0: Looks like you just found yourself a gem. After all, you're listening to DJ Emerald on AFN Kunsan, The Eagle, serving America's best.
1: 9:09 in the morning, and we are talking all about space news. I am Staff Sergeant Nicholas Larson, also known as DJ Emerald, and we're having a wonderful, wonderful day today. Going on in the world of space, we'll be talking all about a new telescope that's going to be going on, as well as we'll be talking about a wonderful thing coming out from SpaceX with a new, like, landing, a lander, let's try a lander, a new re-entry capsule. So that one is pretty cool going on there. And then we will be talking about a very interesting planet that James Webb managed to catch. So stick around for that and more right here on AFN Kunsan, The Eagle, serving America's best.
2: Please.

0: what's up, bro? So I just finished my food. Do you have a trash can nearby?
1: Oh, you can just throw it on the floor, bro. My room doesn't smell anyway.
0: Make sure to keep up with dorm cleanliness. Even if you don't smell it, we do.
2: Dude, this trip to Busan's about to be awesome.
3: Yeah, man, it's been too long. You got everything you need?
2: Yeah. Wait, I think I forgot my cat card.
3: It's been nice knowing you.
2: What do you mean? I can just go back and get it.
3: No, you're not allowed to.
4: You're not one of us anymore.
5: One of us. One of us. One
3: Make sure you are practicing CAC security at all times.
6: You there. Step right up and pick a card.
7: Oh, okay. How about this one?
6: Take a look.
7: Whoa, is that my CAC? How'd you get that?
6: Look, you left it in your computer. It was super easy to walk up and grab.
7: I have to stop doing that. It's an extreme security risk.
6: Yeah, it really is. And for my next trick, I need you to sign this paper.
7: All right. Is this an LOC?
8: And that's why you should read more from the library.
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9:19 in the morning. We're having a wonderful, wonderful day here today on June 24th, talking about space because SpaceX has launched its Starfall demo mission from Space Launch Complex 40 at the Cape Canaveral Space Force Station yesterday, technically. Basically, this whole Starfall lander is, well, not really a lander, but the capsule demo basically is for trying to say, hey, we can bring back a lot more of, like, goods and weight and cargo from space back to planet side. It's going to be basically a lot more, you're going to be able to bring back so much more goods from space. So if you were to say have mining, or if you're going to say have an AI data center that you need to bring down parts for so you can actually work on that and then put them back up into space, you're able to do that. It's going to have a capacity of over one of at least 1,000 kilograms, or about 2,200 pounds, of payload, for having then a total weight of about 3,100 kilograms. So it is going to be 10 feet wide, 2.5 feet tall, to be cylindrically shaped, and yeah, very, very cool there. They have a like little rendering of what it's going to look like coming back to Earth, and honestly, it looks like someone took a hockey puck and is throwing it out in the sky, so we'll see how well it turns out. It's not landed yet, as far as I am aware, but we hopefully will see exactly how well this works out, if they're actually able to get this to work, because heavens knows, getting back valuable resources from space does make a good amount of sense. Coming up a bit, though, we'll be talking a little bit more about some telescopes going up to space, and then what one of our telescopes in space already has found.

9:24 in the morning. It is 71 degrees outside right now at Gunsan, Republic of Korea. It is a high of 77 today with a low of 68. It's going to be cloudy throughout the day with a bit of gusts of wind. Tomorrow's going to be a high of 73 with a 55% chance of rain. Your conversion rate is 1,499 Korean won to the U.S. dollar.

0: It's time for your AFN Kunsan Radio Update. I'm Technical Sergeant Pedro Tenorio. The 23rd Annual USFK Good Neighbor Award Ceremony recognized 33 service members, civilians, and organizations for strengthening its ties between the U.S. and South Korea. Specialist Malcolm Clark earned the top U.S. Individual Award for volunteer efforts with the American Red Cross and the USO. Key projects include organizing environmental cleanups and children's program. U.S. Army Garrison Daegu's headquarters and headquarters company received the Best Unit Award for volunteer service and its global ASPAN English program, which has reached more than 3,000 students at 124 schools. To learn more about the other winners, please search for AFN Humphreys coverage of the event. In other news, the Air Force is implementing a fleet-wide operational pause for all T-38 Talon aircraft. This impacts U.S. Air Force units in at least four major commands. This pause allows an ongoing safety board to locate and assess evidence from a May 12, 2026 T-38 mishap involving an aircraft assigned to Columbus Air Base, Mississippi. The duration of the pause remains undetermined pending further engineering analysis and development of the inspection. This operational pause strictly applies to the T-38 Talon fleet. That's it for this edition, but for more Wolfpack news, go to kunsan.af.mil. Be sure to follow AFN Kunsan on Facebook, download the AFN Go mobile app, or tune into 88.5 FM, AFN Kunsan the Eagle, and your local AFN television station for the latest updates. I'm Technical Sergeant Pedro Tenorio, and this has been your AFN Kunsan Radio Update.
1: The names you know, the music you live. Hey.

right to a sneaky link. Got you riding around in our type of Benz's and Rolls. Girl, you used to ride in the rinky dink. I'm the one put you in that Leontay. Fashion over water, I put you on the runway. You was rocking Coach bags, got you Sinead. Side

9:36 in the morning, and we are talking all about a telescope in space. Well, it's going to be in space, and it's not the James Webb. It is, in fact, the Nancy Roman Grace Space Telescope. It arrived at Kennedy Space Center on Sunday, and it is going to be flying up into orbit on a Falcon Heavy rocket, which is going to join other observatories like the Hubble, the Webb, Chandra, and the Spitzer. They're currently targeting, NASA at least is currently targeting, an August 30th liftoff date, 8 weeks ahead of its original schedule. Before that date arrives, it's got to undergo a bunch of tests. And this is looking to be, honestly, an amazing telescope. It's going to be having, well, a bunch more visual power in order to actually reach out and look at just all the different things that are out there. So to give you a frame of reference, it is going to be the field of view. It's going to be at least 100 times larger than the Hubble Space Telescope's, potentially measuring light from a billion galaxies in its lifetime. It's going to be able to block out starlight from certain parts to see exoplanets, planet-forming disks, and complete a statistical census of planetary systems in our galaxy. So, wow. I'm looking at the NASA website right now. So it lists like its type, which is space telescope launch is hopefully August 30th, 2026. The objective, settle essential questions in the areas of dark energy, exoplanets, and astrophysics. The target of this telescope is, this is directly on the website, the target is universe exoplanets. Honestly, a wonderful, wonderful thing. I cannot wait to see that get up there and see all the cool photos we're going to be getting from this. Coming up, though, we'll continue our talk on space and James Webb, because it found something really, really cool. Stick around for that, and we're right here on AFM Queensland, the Eagle, serving America's best.

0: I bench your body weight for a warm-up, so this jiu-jitsu thing might be a little bit too easy for me.
1: Cool. We'll start light then. Just don't forget to tap.
0: Whatever, old man. Let's just get this over with. Huh?
2: This is cute. I can totally breathe.
1: What? You don't like free hugs?
3: Okay. I tap. I have deep insecurity issues and I'm afraid of disappointing my dad.
1: Welcome to Jiu-Jitsu Champ. The class is free and we're here every weekday at Building 1907, starting at 1830.
4: Oh, yeah. Listen up, all you high-flying, late-night riding, city cruising, taxi riders, macho men, heats, carelessness. I'm here to tell you, when you hop out that taxi, you better check your stuff. Your phone, it could vanish like a thief in the night. Your sunglasses might ride off into the sunset without you. So before that door slams, take a second look around and lock it down.
5: Ah, glad you could join us for story time. Jenkins and I are just now finishing our preparations. Unfortunately, our chosen book for this week, The Life and Times of Lord Hartgrove, A Dynastic History, is still checked out from the library after 6 weeks. So we have had to get a different book. As to meet the demands of Jenkins, we have decided to go with The Very Hungry Caterpillar. So please, have a seat, and we will begin shortly.
6: To avoid scenarios like this from happening in the future, please return your library books on time.
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9:51 in the morning. We're talking all about space. And for our final little topic of the day, it's going to be about a pink planet. Yes. See, way back in 2013, there was a planet identified. It's a tiny, tiny dot named GJ504b. It was nicknamed the pink planet because, well, they couldn't see too much else other than the tiny, tiny, faint little dot. Well, now that we have the James Webb Telescope up in space, it has captured the spectrum of that planet for the very first time. And they have found out that that atmosphere, the best explanation for it right now, it is filled with clouds made of salt. Yes, originally it was seen way back in 2013, and it was orbiting a sun-like star about 57 light years away. First planetary mass companion ever imaged around a star like our own. But they were able to track it down, and apparently the image glowed about 1,000 Kelvin or hotter, apparently fresh from the heat of their formation. So it's a pretty new-ish star and planet there. The planet itself sits about 290 degrees Celsius, closer to the temperature of a hot oven than anything that we would want to be on. So, hopefully, though, we will be able to get a little bit more information as we continue to develop what we understand about the solar system and the galaxy as a whole. So, yeah, the spectrum that emerged when they were looking at it was very rich, apparently, had water vapor, carbon monoxide, methane, carbon dioxide, and salt. So, yeah, hopefully this all goes fairly well. Looking into the future, I wouldn't mind if we eventually find an exoplanet that could support human life. I think it'd be cool to eventually think about going among the stars and settling colonies out in space. I think that would be really, really cool. I don't think it'll happen anytime in my lifetime, but if it does, oh, that would be so awesome. That'll be about the end of the hour here. You've been listening to Staff Sergeant Nicholas Larson, also known as DJ Emerald, right here on AFN Kunsan, the Eagle, serving America's best.

0: from President Trump this primary day. I'm Lee Silasera, Fox News. The president saying if Democrats gain control of Congress, all his reforms will be reversed.
1: They voted against no tax on overtime, and if they got into office, you will have all of those taxes and all of that money that you're saving, including savings on Social Security. It's going to all be terminated. You're going to have to start paying it.
0: The president speaking this afternoon at a Mack truck facility in Pennsylvania. Democrats say they oppose the tax cuts because they say they mostly benefited the wealthy and corporations. Polls now closing in New York, where they're holding primaries for two New York City congressional seats, including one currently held by Jerry Nadler, who's retiring. In Maryland, Democratic Governor Wes Moore has won his primary, and as has Congressman Jamie Raskin. In South Carolina, Attorney General Alan Wilson has won the runoff election to become the state's Republican nominee for governor, defeating Lieutenant Governor Pamela Yvette. Tomorrow, the president heads to the Capitol for a strategy session with Senate Republicans.
2: The president will join Senate Republicans amid his push for passage of the Save America Act and new voter ID legislation. It would also put restrictions on transgender athletes and female sports and transgender surgeries for minors. But previous efforts to approve the measure have fallen far short in the Senate. President Trump says it's up to Senate Majority Leader John Thune.
1: He's a leader. John's a leader. That's what being is a leader about. Look, we have to be able to get proof of citizenship when you vote. Otherwise, we don't have elections.
2: The session on Capitol Hill also follows several Senate Republicans joining Democrats on a war powers resolution aimed at ending U.S. military action against Iran.
0: Fox's Jared Halpern at the White House. The president also set to meet with NATO Secretary General Mark Rutte, the two expected to discuss Iran and Russia's war against Ukraine. 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
3: This day in Army history. June 28, 1778. The Battle of Monmouth took place during the Revolutionary War. After evacuating Philadelphia on June 18, British General Sir Henry Clinton marched 10,000 soldiers to New York City. General Washington's Continental Army followed closely behind. On the morning of June 28, the American advance guard under Major General Charles Lee attacked Clinton's rear guard at Monmouth, New Jersey. He failed to press his early advantage, and Clinton ordered a counterattack. A confused American retreat began. Washington hurried forward and met Lee moving away from the battle. Washington relieved him from command, halted the retreat, and rallied the army, repulsing four enemy assaults. Although a tactical draw, the Continental Army demonstrated it could fight on equal terms. For more information about the Army's proud history, go to history.army.mil.
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5: At the World Cup today in Houston, 69,000 fans on hand to watch Cristiano Ronaldo score two goals in the first half. Portugal wound up winning 5-0 over Uzbekistan, outshooting him 9-2 in the game. England outshot Ghana 19-2 and yet did not score. 0-0 final in New England in that game. Right now in Toronto, they're in the 43rd minute, still scoreless Panama against Croatia. That's on Fox TV. The late game will be on FS1 at 10 p.m. Eastern. From Mexico, Colombia versus Congo DR. The NBA draft's first round is tonight. Washington will select number one overall. The Trailblazers' new head coach is Mike Inouye, who is a Minnesota assistant. The NFL decided not to hold a supplemental draft this year, so quarterback Brendan Sorsby will not be in the league this year. And in baseball, bottom of the 11th, Houston now leads 9-7 at the Toronto Blue Jays.
6: Turn it up. Hit after hit.

0: Even though he outranked me, I told him no. But he didn't stop. He said no one at this base would believe me. It was my word against his.
1: Sexual assault is a serious offense. Under the Uniform Code of Military Justice, it's punishable the world over, regardless of rank or where it occurs. And the Department of Defense is committed to eliminating it.
0: I was scared to report it, but I'm glad I did. He's behind bars now, and he'll be there for a long time to come.
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5: As of December 1st, 2024, Korean law requires a fire extinguisher in all vehicles that have 5 or more seats, additionally adding the fire extinguisher to the safety inspection checklist. If you have recently purchased a vehicle or vehicle is being shipped to you that you're registering after December 1st, 2024, and it also has at least 5 seatbelts, it must require a powder-based fire extinguisher. The extinguisher must also have a 4-vehicle-use sticker, which can be purchased at your main exchange in the auto section or through local retail off-post. Don't wait, stay safe.

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1: I recently sat down and spoke with Lieutenant Colonel Tim So, the Acting Deputy Director at the Brian D. Allgood Army Community Hospital, and we spoke about physical therapy and occupational therapy sick call.
2: The PTOT clinic, located on the fourth floor of Brian D. Allgood, offers specialized sick call services focused specifically on musculoskeletal injuries, which I'll say MSK from this point. So MSK injuries are among the most common issues affecting our service members' readiness, whether it's a strained back from lifting weights, knee pain from rook march, tough sessions from the PT session with ankle injuries. These injuries can significantly impact a soldier's ability to train, perform their duties, and remain mission ready, and that's where PTOT sick call comes in. PTOT sick call provides soldiers a direct access to physical therapists and occupational therapists for evaluation and treatment with new MSK injuries. This service is specifically designed for injuries that have occurred within the previous 14 days and allow service members to be evaluated and rehab specialists as early as possible.
1: He went on to talk about some ID card policy reminders.
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2: Hello everybody, my name is Vanessa Mendez and I am the EPC coordinator here at USAG Humphreys. 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It's designed to keep military children safe who have been removed from their home due to an urgent case and cannot be cared for by their families or legal guardian. We are reaching out to the community to see if we have families willing to open up their homes and heart to these children who have been placed in this difficult situation. We want to emphasize short-term and urgent cases only. This should not exceed 90 days. Our end goal is always reunification with their parents and guardians. EPC providers are vetted for the safety of the children and require extensive background check in addition to completing orientation and a safety inspection of the home. If you feel like your family is the right fit for this, please reach out to our local ACS office over at Maud Hall.
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0: President Trump is contradicting Iran.
1: Vice President J.D. Vance says Iran has agreed to allow nuclear inspections, something that was part of the Obama nuclear deal, which Trump scrapped. But Iran's foreign ministry says there are no new plans to let inspectors into their nuclear sites.
2: They're wrong. They know they're wrong. They told us inside, and we have it down 100% inspections.
1: Still, President Trump saying there's, quote, no rush for these inspections to begin.
0: ABC's Rachel Scott. The Senate late today approving for the first time a bipartisan war powers resolution in a rebuke of President Trump over the war in Iran. Four Republicans joined Democrats, including Senator Bill Cassidy.
3: The reason I voted for them in the first place is I feel like Congress needs to have more input into the policy.
0: Primaries today in South Carolina, Maryland, Utah, and New York. New York's mayor has weighed in on local races that could shape Democratic Party. ABC political director Avery Harper.
4: This is a big night for Zohran Mamdani, even though he himself is not on the ballot. We've seen him endorse a slate of progressive candidates in some of these New York City districts. In some cases, endorsing folks against powerful incumbents. It puts him at odds with Hakeem Jeffries, who could possibly be the Speaker of the House if Democrats are to take back control of the House.
0: It is now day 7 for residents in the Boyle Heights section of L.A., where a massive solar panel warehouse fire is burning. ABC's Melissa Adad.
5: We've seen them tearing down walls, deploying firefighting robots to clear the debris inside. They're just trying to put out the smoldering flames. This is not the first time that this warehouse has actually had its solar panels burn. It happened 2 years ago, and the same company over in Washington State had one of their facilities there burn for 60 days.
0: You're listening to ABC News.
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8: At the World Cup on Fox TV, it's still Croatia 1-0 over Panama in the 83rd minute. The late game, 10 p.m. Eastern time, will be on FS1, Colombia against Congo DR. Ghana tied England 0-0, even though England outshot them 18-2 and had double the possession. Portugal, a 5-0 win over Uzbekistan. Cristiano Ronaldo, 2 goals in the first half. He has now scored in a record 6 different World Cups. Just selected in the NBA draft's first round, number 6 overall by Brooklyn, guard from Louisville, Mikael Brown. As for the number 1 overall selection, Washington took BYU's A.J. DeBonta. Then Kansas star Darren Peterson went to Utah, number 2 overall. Memphis got Duke All-American Cameron Boozer. North Carolina's Caleb Wilson then went to Chicago. And at number 5 overall, the L.A. Clippers tonight selected Keaton Wogler from Illinois.
9: One voice, one mission,

1108, Wednesday, June 24th. What is going on, everybody? Already know who it is. It's me, your boy, Air Force Staff Sergeant Marcus Taylor, coming at you with the first hour of High Noon for today. And I got a lot of stories I want to share with y'all. Also going to be diving into some Japanese culture this hour. Also going to be diving into some of our services that we offer you, our listeners, here at AFN. But of course, we're going to get into all that and more right after some more music. More music like this right here. Alex Warren, you're listening to Fever Dream right here on AFN, the Eagles, serving America's best.

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11:22 this Wednesday morning. What's going on, y'all? It's your boy, Marcus, coming at you with our first story for this hour. Now, imagine a natural disaster hitting a coastal community and a unified force of multinational troops stepping up to help before that storm even clears. Well, under the banner of Pacific Partnership and Pacific Friendship 2026, the Department of War is actively turning that scenario into a lifeline across Southeast Asia. Now, armed forces from the United States, Vietnam, Canada, and Germany have officially kicked off their joint humanitarian assistance and disaster response mission with an opening ceremony in the Kang Trai province of Vietnam. This historic collaboration brings together the Navy's long-standing Pacific Partnership and the Army's newly launched Pacific Friendship Program to work side-by-side on medical, engineering, and disaster response preparedness. Now, over the next 2 weeks, approximately 270 U.S. personnel and will exchange critical life-saving knowledge, construct local school facilities, and conduct disaster response drills alongside their Vietnamese counterparts. Now, strengthening this 31-year diplomatic relationship builds deep local trust and ensures that when real-world crises strike, our partner nations can coordinate quickly to save lives alongside us. Now, as members of the joint force, your readiness is the backbone of this ironclad commitment to maintain stability, security, and a free and open Indo-Pacific. Hey, if you want to read more about our ongoing operations in Vietnam and across the region, check the story out for yourself by visiting army.mil today.

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0: 11:29 this Wednesday morning. What's going on, y'all? It's your boy, Marcus. And you know, as the heat summer heat intensifies across the Pacific, so do the risks associated with working and playing outdoors. From morning PT sessions to weekend trips to the beach, the rising temperatures and stifling humidity, they create a serious threat of heat-related illnesses that every service member, civilian, and family member must take seriously. Now that I think about it, do you know the critical difference between that heat exhaustion and a life-threatening heat stroke? Well, recognizing the initial warning signs in your wingmen, your battle buddies, your shipmates, and of course yourself is not just a safety tip. It's a core readiness responsibility. Now, heat exhaustion can quickly escalate to heat stroke, a true medical emergency where every second counts. Knowing when to simply cool someone down with water and shade versus when to call for immediate medical intervention can be the difference between a quick recovery and a permanent injury, maybe even worse. So this goes beyond just personal safety. It's about preserving our force and ensuring our teammates are always in the fight. And to give you the essential life-saving information you need to identify and respond to these heat-related emergencies, here's Senior Airman Sean Lamb from AFN Humphreys with the full report.
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3: This is Senior Airman Sean Lamb. I recently sat down and spoke with Master Sergeant Randy Martin, the first sergeant for the 6th Intelligence Squadron, and he gave some summer safety information.
4: Yeah, so let's talk about heat exhaustion versus heat stroke. Heat stroke, you're looking at more of a medical emergency, right? Heat exhaustion, you know, some of the signs and symptoms to look out for: heavy sweating, weakness, a rapid pulse, maybe some nausea. The affected person should be moved to a cool area, loosen their clothing, provide them water. However, if a person stops sweating, maybe has hot or dry skin, looks or becomes confused or loses consciousness, they're likely suffering from heat stroke. This requires immediate intervention, so make sure you call emergency services right away and aggressively cool the individual with ice packs if available and cold water while waiting for medical professionals to arrive. Don't hesitate. Seconds matter.
3: That was your AFN News Report. I'm Senior Airman Sean Lamb.
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11:42 this Wednesday morning. What's going on, y'all? It's your boy Marcus, diving into some Japanese culture this time. Now, if you are looking to escape the neon lights of modern Tokyo and step back in time, one of Japan's most iconic historical sites is just a train ride away from you. Now, located in the heart of the historic Asakusa district in Soji is Tokyo's oldest and most famous Buddhist temple. Founded way back in the year 628, after two fishermen discovered a sacred statue in the nearby river, the temple grounds remain a bustling center of culture today. Now, your journey starts at the iconic Thunder Gate, famous for its massive 1,500-pound red lantern, and leads you down a centuries-old shopping street packed with traditional street food and local souvenirs. It is the perfect place to experience the traditional soul of Japan right in the middle of a modern metropolis. Now, getting out of the barracks to explore these historical sites is one of the best ways to build your personal resilience and appreciate our host nation's deep cultural heritage. Just remember that when visiting any religious shrine or temple, you are a direct ambassador of the United States military. Be sure to observe local customs and speak quietly and follow any posted photography rules. And to plan your next trip and learn more about local cultural excursions, reach out to your ITT office at your local installation today.

0: 11:51 this Wednesday morning. What's going on, y'all? It's your boy Marcus. And as a lot of you know, with the warm weather finally here in the Pacific, many of us are heading outdoors, hike the trails, train the field, you know, just enjoy the sunshine and fresh air across the peninsula. But as you venture into grassy and wooded areas, you need to be aware of a nearly invisible threat that poses a serious risk to your health. Now, we are now in the middle of South Korea's peak tick season. This runs from April all the way to November, and health officials are urging vigilance. The Korea Disease Control and Prevention Agency has launched its annual surveillance program to track ticks carrying a severe fever-causing illness that can be fatal. Now, with no vaccine or specific treatment available, your only defense is prevention. This means taking simple but critical precautions every time you go outdoors, whether it's wearing long sleeves and pants, avoiding walking through tall grass, and most importantly, conducting a thorough full body check on yourself, your children, and your pets after any outdoor activity. So taking these steps is not just a good idea, it is an essential part of maintaining your personal readiness and ensuring you and your family stay safe while enjoying all that South Korea has to offer you. And hey, for more details on the specific risks and how to protect yourself, here's Senior Airman Mason Hargrove from AFN Kunsan with the report with the full story.
1: This is your AFN News Report.
2: South Korea has just launched its annual surveillance program to track ticks that can spread severe fever as tick season ramps up from April through November. The Korea Disease Control and Prevention Agency says monitoring will run through November at 26 locations nationwide. Health officials say symptoms like high fever, vomiting, and diarrhea are prone to happen, typically appearing 5 to 14 days after infection. Officials say the country sees about 180 infections a year, with a fatality rate at around 18%. With no approved vaccine or specific treatment, authorities stress prevention. Avoid prolonged time in tall grass, wear long sleeves and pants, and do a full body check after outdoor activities. I'm Senior Airman Mason Hargrove, and this has been your AFN Kunsan Radio Update.

11:56 this Wednesday morning. That's going to wrap up this hour of High Noon. But stick around. We got another hour coming your way right after news and sports and some more music. Taking some news this hour. We got a classic by MJ. This is Michael Jackson with Black or White right here and only here on AFN. The Eagles serving America's best.

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0: candidates advancing. I'm Lisa Lucera, Fox News. Results coming in races in South Carolina and Maryland.
1: South Carolina Attorney General Alan Wilson winning the state's GOP gubernatorial runoff, defeating Lieutenant Governor Pamela Evett. Both candidates earned President Trump's endorsement, Wilson locking it in last week. Wilson will take on Democratic State Representative Jermaine Johnson in November's race to replace Republican Governor Henry McMaster, who is term limited. In Maryland, Democratic incumbent Wes Moore winning the party's nomination for governor, defeating long-shot Democratic challenger Eric Felber, a physician.
0: Fox's Kristen Goodwin in New York. State Assemblyman Micah Lasher has won the Democratic nomination for a seat being vacated by his former boss, retiring Congressman Jerry Nadler. He faced a crowded field that included John F. Kennedy's grandson, Jack Schlossberg, as well as Trump critic George Conway. Three allies of New York City Mayor Zoran Mamdani have won the nominations. Congressman Dan Goldman, a two-term incumbent, was beaten by former city comptroller Brad Lander. And Mamdani-backed State Assemblywoman Claire Valdez defeated the handpicked successor of retiring Congresswoman Nydia Velazquez. And Darielisa Chevalier has won the Democratic nomination for U.S. House in New York's 13th congressional district, defeating Adriano Espaillat. President Trump says that talks with Iran are moving along.
2: The Iran economy has been crushed and their defense industrial base has been damaged so severely that it'll take them many years to rebuild, many, many years. And now we're trying to work out a deal that's fair.
0: The president speaking at a Mack truck facility in Pennsylvania. Over the weekend, Vice President J.D. Vance traveled to Switzerland to begin negotiations with Iran. He said they have built a strong foundation for further discussions. This is the Senate for the first time has approved a war powers resolution that would block further U.S. military action against Iran. The move, though, is largely symbolic. 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
3: This day in Army history, June 28, 1778, the Battle of Monmouth took place during the Revolutionary War. After evacuating Philadelphia on June 18, British General Sir Henry Clinton marched 10,000 soldiers to New York City. General Washington's Continental Army followed closely behind. On the morning of June 28, the American advance guard under Major General Charles Lee attacked Clinton's rear guard at Monmouth, New Jersey. He failed to press his early advantage, and Clinton ordered a counterattack. A confused American retreat began. Washington hurried forward and met Lee moving away from the battle. Washington relieved him from command, halted the retreat, and rallied the army, repulsing four enemy assaults. Although a tactical draw, the Continental Army demonstrated it could fight on equal terms. For more information about the Army's proud history, go to history.army.mil.
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5: At the World Cup, the late game is on FS1, 10 p.m. Eastern time for Mexico, Colombia against Congo DR. The day started with Portugal's 5-0 win over Uzbekistan. Cristiano Ronaldo, 2 goals in the first half. Ghana shocked England with a 0-0 tie, even though England outshot them 18-2. Croatia won tonight, 1-0 over Panama. The U.S. has its group finale on Thursday night in L.A. against Turkey. American star Christian Pulisic did return to full practice on Monday after a calf injury. The NBA draft's first round is tonight. A.J. Dabonza, BYU, went number one overall to Washington. Then Utah selected Darren Peterson from Kansas, and Duke star Cameron Boozer went to Memphis. The Trailblazers' new head coach is Micah Norrie, who is a Minnesota assistant. And the NFL decided not to hold a supplemental draft this year, so quarterback Brandon Sorsby will not be in the league yet.
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12:07 Wednesday, June 24th. What is going on, everybody? You already know who it is. It's me, your boy, Air Force Staff Sergeant Marcus Taylor, coming at you with another hour of High Noon. And today I got some more stories coming your way from across the Pacific. Also going to be talking about some other stuff you should keep in mind, such as our services here at AFN and what we have to offer you, as well as, you know, just some cultural topics. This time I think we're going to be diving into Korean culture, but that's going to be after some more music. More music like this right here. This is Raven Lane featuring Rex Orange County. 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

1210 this Wednesday afternoon. What's going on, y'all? It's your boy, Marcus. And hey, whether you are looking to catch the biggest sporting events on the globe or just need a movie marathon to unwind, well, AFN TV has your lineup locked in for today. Right now, the action is red hot. You can catch FIFA World Cup Group K action with Colombia taking on Congo DR on AFN Sports. Watch the 2026 NBA Draft live on AFN Prime Pacific or jump into the Marvel Universe with Thor the Dark World on AFN Movie. And later this afternoon, the sports will keep rolling in. At 2 p.m., catch the Royals taking on the Rays on AFN Sports or switch to AFN Sports 2 for WWE Next. Soccer fans, keep it locked on for sport on Sports 2 as England goes up against Ghana, followed by Panama going up against Croatia after that. And if baseball is more your speed, well, catch the Dodgers and Twins on AFN Sports. And if you've got the family with you, well, AFN Family has you covered with Despicable Me 2 at noon and Spirit Untamed at 2 p.m. after that. Or catch Black Panther on AFN Movie at 1:30 today. You know, taking time to decompress and enjoy premium entertainment with your family and wingmen, I feel that's just a crucial part of maintaining your personal resilience and mental readiness across the Pacific Theater. 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So don't miss out.

12:17 this Wednesday afternoon. Now, in times of emergency, the American Red Cross is there for you. From emergency communication services that connect you with your family back home to financial assistance for unexpected travel, the Red Cross is a vital link for service members. So if you have an emergency, don't hesitate to contact your local Red Cross office.

12:21 this Wednesday afternoon. You already know who it is. Your boy Mark is coming at you with our first story for this hour. Now, in a theater as vast as the Pacific, securing our maritime borders and responding to rapid onset crises is not a mission we can tackle alone. Now, under the theme Stronger Together, senior military leaders from 25 allied and partner nations have concluded the 12th annual Pacific Amphibious Leaders Symposium on Honolulu, Hawaii. Now, hosted by U.S. Marine Corps Forces Pacific, this critical forum brought together commanders, naval infantry experts, and amphibious specialists to tackle the future of littoral maneuver, contested logistics, and the integration of autonomous systems. Crucially, this year's symposium placed a major focus on warfighter resiliency, with the command's senior enlisted leaders spearheading vital discussions on the psychological health as well as readiness of our troops. And by sharing strategic operational insights face-to-face, these international partners are actively building the personal and professional relationships required to deter aggression and maintain regional stability. So as service members forward deployed to the Pacific, your daily dedication and joint interoperability, they are the absolute foundation of this unified network, ensuring we stand prepared to fight, to win, and to protect a free and open Indo-Pacific. And hey, to read more about the outcome of this year's symposium, read this story for yourself by visiting marines.mil today.

0: 12:30 this Wednesday afternoon. What's going on, y'all? It's your boy, Marcus. And this time I want to talk about something that happened in Japan last week. Now, if you felt the ground shake sometime last week in the evening, well, you weren't dreaming it. Living in the Indo-Pacific means living along the Ring of Fire, and our overall readiness must extend to natural disasters. Now, if you don't remember, on the evening of June 16th, a 5.5 magnitude earthquake struck eastern Japan, with the most significant impacts felt across the southern Gunma and northern Saitama prefectures. While authorities reported no tsunami warnings and only brief suspensions of local train services, this event serves as a critical reminder that tremors are a constant reality of our forward deployed environment. Now, are you and your family ready for the next big one? Well, your best defense against unpredictable natural disasters is preparation. So take the time to build a solid emergency preparedness kit, and remember that if you are near the ocean during a major quake, you must immediately move more inland to higher ground to stay away from the coast to avoid potential tsunamis. And hey, for a complete breakdown on how to keep your family safe during a seismic event, reach out to your local installation safety office today. And to get full details on the recent quake and what it means for the region, well, here's Navy Petty Officer Second Class Tyler Bergstrom from AFN Misawa with the full report.
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2: On June 16th, at roughly 7:45 in the evening, a 5.5 earthquake struck eastern Japan. The most heavily hit areas occurred in the southern Gunma Prefecture and the northern Saitama Prefecture. While the Hokuriku Shinkansen was briefly suspended, local airports were not affected by the quake, and no tsunami warnings were issued. Despite Japan's meteorological agency reporting high tide sways in Tokyo due to seismic activity, this most recent quake follows in more recent large earthquakes this past year, including the 7.5 Aomori earthquake in December of 2025. The Japanese Meteorological Agency reminds residents to prepare for appropriate disaster prevention measures in the near future. For AFN Misawa, I'm Petty Officer Tyler Bergstrom.
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1240 this Wednesday afternoon. What's going on, y'all? It's your boy Marcus coming at you with a quick cultural topic from South Korea. Now, if you're stationed on the peninsula and want to experience the quiet, ancient soul of the country, well, there's a hidden gem right in the middle of the bustling capital city of the country. Yes, if you're in Seoul, if you find yourself in Seoul, the Jongmyo Shrine is a stunning Confucian shrine dedicated to the deceased kings and queens of the historic Joseon Dynasty. Now, it was built originally in the year 1394. It features one of the longest wooden buildings in Asia and holds the sacred spirit tablets of Korean royalty. And because of its incredible preservation and historical importance, it is recognized as a UNESCO World Heritage Site, offering visitors a peaceful walking path through centuries of history and deep cultural reverence for its ancestors. Now, stepping out of the daily grind to explore these incredible landmarks, that's just a fantastic way for you to just recharge your mental readiness while gaining a deeper appreciation for our host nation. So remember, when visiting ancient sacred sites like Jongmyo, well, you are a direct ambassador for the United States military. So always remain respectful, lower your voice, and observe all posted rules in the heritage site. To plan your visit to the shrine or see more of South Korea, make sure you reach out to your local ITT office today. And of course, stick around. I do have one more story I want to share with y'all, but that's going to be after some more music. Up next is Nick Jonas. This is Close right here on AFN The Eagle, serving America's best.

12:48 this Wednesday afternoon. And you know, life in the military can be challenging, but you don't have to go it alone, folks. Your base chaplains are here to offer confidential counseling and support, no matter your beliefs. Now, whether you're dealing with stress, relationship issues, or just need someone to talk to, a chaplain is ready to listen. Your spiritual readiness is our mission.

0: 12:52 this Wednesday afternoon. What's going on, y'all? It's your boy, Marcus. And you know, we are now officially in typhoon season here in the Pacific. And waiting until a massive storm is bearing down on your neck of the woods is to start preparing is a recipe for disaster, folks. By the time a typhoon is named and tracking toward us, I mean, local commissaries are going to be packed. Gas station lines will wrap around the block. And essential store shelves, well, they're going to be completely empty. So the time to build your disaster plan and stock up on supplies is right now, before the tropical winds even begin to pick up. Having a comprehensive emergency kit containing non-perishable food, flashlights, and a battery-powered radio is a critical component of your personal readiness, ensuring that your family remains safe and self-sufficient if we lose power or water. And as service members and families forward deployed to the Pacific, our mission readiness relies entirely on our domestic stability. Being prepared for extreme weather is part of our everyday duty. Don't wait for the warning sirens to sound before you take action. To get the official step-by-step guidance on how much food, water, and essential medication you need to keep on hand within your household, well, here is Petty Officer Second Class Austin Riley from AFN Okinawa with the full story.
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3: Officially, we go into TCOR 4 from 1st of June all the way to the 30th of November. We typically recommend to have 7 to 14 days of non-perishable food in your house. You may not have enough time to go out and resupply your stuff or get out there and local markets already cleaned out. The commissary is all cleaned out. Nothing's being restocked because of no shipments coming in until the storm is done. We want to go ahead and start getting that food and water. Water, they recommend about 1 gallon per person per day or per animal per day for your sustainment. And the other thing too is, if you have certain types of medication, make sure you go ahead and reach out to the pharmacies, and if you need to restock them, go get those things done today.
2: AFN Okinawa, I am Petty Officer Second Class Austin Riley.
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12:57 this Wednesday afternoon. That's going to wrap up this hour of High Noon, but don't be too down about it. I'll be back with you tomorrow at 11 for more High Noon. And, of course, stay tuned because your AFN Affiliates afternoon show is coming up later today, right after some more music. Up next is Jason Derulo with Sexy For Me right here on AFN, the Eagles, serving America's best. Yeah.

0: Dave Thacker. Both the Senate and the House have now passed a war powers resolution to block military action in Iran without congressional approval. President Trump called the vote poorly timed and meaningless, claiming that he has Iran on the ropes, calling for the four Republicans who joined the Democrats to pass the resolution 50-48 while calling them losers. Outgoing Republican Senator Bill Cassidy from Louisiana was one of them.
1: We are elected representatives, and the need to communicate with the American people and with the Congress, I hope that they will understand that that is what's involved here.
0: Meanwhile, mixed signals about the Iran peace deal.
2: Vice President J.D. Vance says Iran has agreed to allow nuclear inspections, something that was part of the Obama nuclear deal, which Trump scrapped. But Iran's foreign ministry says there are no new plans to let inspectors into their nuclear sites.
3: They're wrong. They know they're wrong. They told us inside, and we have it down 100% inspections.
2: Still, President Trump saying there's, quote, no rush for these inspections to begin.
0: ABC's Rachel Scott. The Senate and then the House Tuesday approving one of the more far-reaching pieces of housing legislation to come up for a vote in more than 35 years. The 21st Century Road to Housing Act, in part, limits corporations' ability to buy single-family homes.
2: The Senate last night passed it with overwhelming bipartisan support. Five Republican senators voted against the bill. Among them, Florida Senator Rick Scott, who tells Fox News he doesn't think it'll help.
4: It's at the local level.
5: As a final step, the president's signature would make this bill law. Christiana Cordero, ABC News, Washington.
0: Primaries Tuesday in South Carolina, Maryland, Utah, and New York. And while he was not running, one of the big winners in New York City was Mayor Zoran Mamdani. All of the candidates he endorsed are projected to have won three congressional districts, ousting two sitting congressmen. You're listening to ABC News.
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9: In the World Cup's late game on FS1, 43rd minute, it's scoreless Colombia against Congo DR. Portugal started the day with a 5-0 win over Uzbekistan. Two goals for Cristiano Ronaldo in the first half. Ghana tied England 0-0. Ghana was ranked 73rd in the world. Lowest ranked team England has faced in a major tournament over the last 30 years. Croatia beat Panama 1-0. In the NBA draft, they're late in the first round, only round one. Tonight, taken number one overall by the Washington Wizards was BYU star A.J. DeBonsa. Then Utah got, from Kansas, Darren Peterson, and then Duke star Cameron Boozer went number three overall to Memphis. The Trailblazers' new head coach is Mike Inouye, who is a Minnesota assistant. In late-night baseball, the Dodgers lead 7-2 at the Twins in the top of the ninth. Red Sox lead in the eighth, 5-1 at Colorado.

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1: I recently sat down and spoke with Lieutenant Colonel Tim So, the Acting Deputy Director at the Brian D. Allgood Army Community Hospital, and we spoke about physical therapy and occupational therapy sick call.
2: The PTOT clinic, located on the fourth floor of Brian D. Allgood, offers specialized sick call services focused specifically on musculoskeletal injuries, which I'll say MSK from this point. So MSK injuries are among the most common issues affecting our service members' readiness, whether it's a strained back from lifting weights, knee pain from rook march, tough session from the PT session with ankle injuries. These injuries can significantly impact a soldier's ability to train, perform their duties, and remain mission ready, and that's where PTOT sick call comes in. PTOT sick call provides soldiers a direct access to physical therapists and occupational therapists for evaluation and treatment with new MSK injuries. This service is specifically designed for injuries that have occurred within the previous 14 days and allow service members to be evaluated and rehab specialists as early as possible.
1: He went on to talk about some ID card policy reminders.
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0: 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I'm Senior Airman Sean Lamb.
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1: 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We also take appointments at the Vandal Training Center, and we have an office at Olson, building 787, right behind their Education Center.
2: What's your definition of a criminal? 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It's anyone who has no respect for the laws or the rights of another. The same definition applies to anyone who commits a crime of sexual assault. And take notice, the military is stepping up its efforts to eliminate these crimes from its ranks. The message couldn't be clearer. The Department of Defense has zero tolerance for crime of any type in any branch of service, and that includes sexual assault.
3: If you have youth in the grades 6 through 12, they can find community in the Club Beyond Youth Ministry to celebrate life, connect, and just be themselves. 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
2: Cast. I'm Chris DeMeo, Fox News. Several candidates have officially advanced to the November general election following Tuesday's primary contests. Fox's Kristen Goodwin has more.
3: South Carolina Attorney General Alan Wilson winning the state's GOP gubernatorial runoff, defeating Lieutenant Governor Pamela Evett. Both candidates earned President Trump's endorsement, Wilson locking it in last week. Wilson will take on Democratic State Representative Jermaine Johnson in November's race to replace Republican Governor Henry McMaster, who is term limited. In Maryland, Democratic incumbent Wes Moore winning the party's nomination for governor, defeating long-shot Democratic challenger Eric Felber, a physician. Moore is a former Army officer who was first elected governor in 2022. He has sparked speculation he could be a potential 2028 Democratic presidential contender. Kristen Goodwin, Fox News.
2: Democratic socialists with big primary wins in New York. Brad Lander won in New York's 3rd Congressional District. Claire Valdez took the nomination in New York's 7th District. Both were endorsed by Democratic Socialist New York Mayor Zoran Mamdani. President Trump rallied voters on Tuesday at a Mack truck facility in Pennsylvania. He praised what he calls a manufacturing revival under his leadership.
4: Right now, we have more factories being built, and I mean car factories, AI factories, factories of every type, than we've ever had in the history of our country by 3 times.
2: Democrats have widely criticized President Trump's manufacturing and trade policies. Democrats argue his aggressive tariffs and trade wars are harming American workers. The U.S. hitting Cuban state companies with new sanctions that some analysts say could spook foreign investors and deepen a severe economic crisis. Secretary of State Marco Rubio said the sanctions target 5 Cuban entities, including 3 linked business conglomerates run by Cuba's Revolutionary Armed Forces. 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
5: This is your news in one. Reporting for AFN Europe, I'm Airman First Class Olivia Marino. U.S. Army leaders and NATO ally representatives gathered to address the Eastern Flank Deterrence Initiative, or EFDI, an initiative focused on the integration of unmanned systems and AI-enabled network capabilities at the Eurosatory Defense Trade Fair in Paris. Participants discussed the EFDI's role in strengthening deterrence along NATO's eastern flank by implementing emerging technology within the modern battlefield. Deputy Commanding Officer of the 10th Army Air and Missile Defense Command, Colonel Tom Noble, says adapting to new technology is crucial to sustaining a ready and lethal force. Eurosatory, one of the largest defense and security trade shows in the world, brought together over 300 official delegations of military leaders, government officials, and industry representatives from 93 countries. That was your news in one. I'm Airman First Class Olivia Marino.
6: From the Fox Sports Studios in Los Angeles, here's Steve DeSager.
7: In the World Cup's late game, Colombia is still only up 1-0 on Congo DR. The game's in the 82nd minutes. Earlier, Croatia 1-0 over Panama. Ghana tied England 0-0, although England outshot them 18-2 and had double the possession. Portugal started the day with a 5-0 win over Uzbekistan. The NBA draft's first round was tonight, led by Washington's selection of BYU star A.J. DeBonta. Then at number 2 overall, Utah got Darren Peterson from Kansas. Duke All-American Cameron Boozer went to Memphis at number 3. The Trailblazers' new head coach is Mike Anori, who was a Minnesota assistant. The NFL decided not to hold a supplemental draft this year, so quarterback Brendan Sorsby will not be in the league this season. In late-night baseball, the Braves lead at San Diego 6-5, top of the 6th. The White Sox edge Cleveland 2-1, despite only 3 hits. Those two teams had been tied for first in the Central.

2:06 p.m. It's Private First Class, Alondra Rodriguez. Welcome to today's afternoon show. I'm here with a very special guest. So if you're interested in who it is and what we're going to be talking about, just stick around just a little longer.

0: 2:13 p.m. It's DJ Rodriguez, better known as Private First Class Alondra Rodriguez. And welcome to today's afternoon show. We have a very special guest with us here today. We have our community influencer, Miss Laura Finger, in the building. How are you doing, ma'am?
1: I'm doing great. Trying to stay cool.
0: Awesome.
1: Oh, yeah. You can say that again.
2: It's a little toasty outside.
0: It's getting intense. It is. But you know what? Persevere.
2: Yes, it's just going to get hotter. So, you know, it is going to get hotter. So definitely take advantage of this weekend. Nice weather. You know, if you haven't been here in Korea in the summer, it's about to start raining and it will not stop for several weeks.
0: Really?
2: Yeah. It's like monsoon season.
0: It's giving Florida. I'm not going to lie. I'm super used to this. When I went back home not that long ago, I was like, wow.
2: Yeah.
0: I was really getting an introduction in Korea because Jesus Christ. The heat just smacks you in the face the second you walk outside the airport. I'm like, wow. Okay.
2: Yeah, it's definitely coming. So yeah. I definitely have some things to talk about that are happening this weekend up in Seoul. There's a lot of music going on. So definitely going to focus on that this next hour. And to start off with, I really want to talk to those K-pop fans. This one's for you. So listen up. There is My K Fiesta K-pop concert. Fiesta.
0: Fiesta, I think about, you know, Latin music and stuff like that. So makes me excited at least.
2: But that is going on at Kintex Exhibit Hall 1 and 2, and that's kind of just northwest of Seoul.
0: Yes.
2: And so I want to talk about the two concerts. There's one on Friday, June 26th. I'll talk about that one first. This is a massive K-culture celebration packed into one venue. So Friday night's lineup includes Treasure, Reese, Heart to Heart, P1 Harmony, Triple S, and Evan. It's not just a concert either. There's also K-culture experiences and hand-on activities through the venue. There's some great hotels up there too. So this is kind of like a really great weekend event if you want to go up there and spend the night. And then on Saturday, also at Kintex, they're having Saturday night brings a completely different lineup. They're having Highlight, Wendy from Red, Velvet, Isna, Kickflip, Epics, and Zero Base One take the stage. So totally different shows. Tickets are available through KK Day and Nola World. And as I've said before, you know, you can buy tickets sometimes day of. So definitely last minute planning. Check it out if you want to go somewhere for the night. Long weekend. Also in Seoul is the Weverse Con Festival. It's held over the weekend of June 26th through the 27th, and this is a massive outdoor music festival hosted in the Seoul metropolitan area. So this is also featuring K-pop lineups. So you definitely could check one out on Friday if you want. Go check out the next one on Saturday. Hit both of them if you want to experience the full K-pop.
0: It's going to be a banger. It sounds like it.
2: And so I also want to talk about, if you're up in Seoul, the Hangang River Summer Festival is opening this weekend, and it actually will run through the entire summer. And this is happening at multiple locations along the Han River. And the Hangang River Summer Festival, it kicks off this Friday, and it's outdoor stages, food stalls, water activities, and the kind of Han River sunsets that make Koreans hard to leave.
0: Really?
2: So this is a good one if you haven't checked out the, you know, fried chicken picnic off your Korean bucket list, this is the time to do it.
0: Pun intended.
2: Yes. I did it. You know, I finally did it. It was so much fun. And, you know, a lot of times they have where you can even rent like picnic tables. Like they have vendors
0: that will. Really nice.
2: Yeah. So you don't even have to carry anything up there. And you can rent like a picnic table.

0: on a blanket and just spread out, and you don't even have to carry stuff.
1: That's
0: beautiful. It's only like $3 too.
1: Oh,
0: so
1: yes, absolutely.
0: Totally affordable. And last but not least, if you're heading down to Busan, they're having the One Asia Festival, and this is the 27th through the 28th. This is also a regional K-pop concert and culture festival featuring different K-pop programming. And you can actually Google just the Busan One Asia Festival to get the lineup for that.
1: Oh, okay.
0: So tons of K-pop music festivals going on this weekend.
1: It's like the season, isn't it?
0: You can pick one, pick three. You know, you could even hit up Busan if you want to, like,
1: definitely
0: do a circle around Korea. So that's what's happening up in Seoul and Busan this weekend. Next, I'll talk about summer reading.
1: Ooh.
0: You got some books on your list.
1: You know, sitting outside, having the sun glisten on you, on the books you're reading, you know, that's a vibe.
0: You know?
1: Honestly. But you know what? I'm so ready to hear about it. But my friends, I'm sorry to draw her away from you, but we do have a couple more things to go on too, especially the weather, as well as some more events that are happening over here in Korea, but I can't just let it all out at once, you know? But without further ado, let's get into it.
2: Base MP's here. We got a call for an emergency. What seems to be the problem?
3: Yeah, all my streaming apps are too expensive and my VPNs suck. 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
3: Wow, this totally solved my emergency.
2: Again, that's not an emergency.
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1: 2:21 p.m. is DJ Roddy Rake here, my friends. I know you are probably dying to hear the weather report, so let me just give it to you. Why not, right? So today we have mostly sunny skies, lows of 65 degrees. Tomorrow's looking like 80 degrees. It is currently 81 degrees and planning on getting hotter. I'm not gonna lie. But over in Camp Casey, it is also partly sunny. It's looking like 81 degrees as well. We're all about the same. Yes. I am looking at the UV levels. They're both fairly high, so I do highly recommend each and every one of you to drink water and to wear sunscreen. Nobody likes wrinkles and nobody likes skin cancer. Am I right? So yes, my friends. Also, if you were wondering about the current exchange rate, $1 will get you 1,499 won. Coming up, my friends, we have some more information given by the one and only Laura Finger, our community influencer. So stick around for that, my friends. Take your notepads out and get ready for some summer fun reading. So without further ado, I got a couple more songs queued up for you, my friend.

0: 2:29 p.m. It's DJ Roddy Reagan in the building here with Miss Laura Finger, our community influencer. And well, Miss Laura, are you gonna be telling us about the summer reading fun that we have this going on?
1: Yeah, you know, this is perfect beach weather to grab a book, or if you're hanging out by the pool. Also, if you signed up for the Reading Summer Challenge at Camp Humphreys or Osan.
0: Wow, I didn't even know that was a thing.
1: Yeah, it's like they have a huge contest every year of who can read the most.
0: Oh, wow.
1: So shout out to Osan Library. Definitely go sign up there if you are trying to pick between the two. Nice. They need all the help they can get. It's a much smaller base, you know?
0: That is true.
1: But they've won a couple of years. So,
0: really?
1: You know, even being smaller, they still like can get the reading done. So if you're looking to, you know, participate in that, or if you're just looking for a good book, there's a couple of options for purchasing that are coming up this weekend. And there is two book fairs going on, and these book fairs will both have books in English. Not all of them, but some will be. Especially, they have a lot of kids' books here in the country that are in English.
0: Oh,
1: so
0: wow.
1: If you're looking to pick up for your kids, or I actually have friends, you know, that have traveled all over PCS to different countries, and they pick up like a Harry Potter book in the language of the country they're in.
0: Stop.
1: Do you do that?
0: I love Harry Potter, but that's something I would.
1: Well, you should start that. So
0: yes.
1: You can pick up one in Hangul if you want. And then when you go on somewhere else, you can get a different one and have a
0: whole
1: collection.
0: Insane. That's like a great idea.
1: Yeah, it's a good collector's item, you know? So
0: that is.
1: If you're looking for that, the big book fair, the first one is the Seoul International Book Fair at COEX Convention and Exhibition Center. And this is really easy to get to. You can actually jump on a bus from Pyeongtaek Station and get taken almost straight into Gangnam. Or,
0: oh, nice.
1: You know, the subway is really easy. It's south of the river, so it's really easy to get to. So that book fair starts, it started yesterday on Tuesday and runs through Saturday, June 28th. It's from 1000 to 1800 daily. And this is Korea's biggest book fair. It's going on all week. It has over 500 publishers under one roof.
0: Wow.
1: Author signings, readings, panel events, books in Korean, English, and other languages. Whether you're a big reader or just looking for something different to do in the city, it's worth a visit. It's one of those events that's a lot bigger and more impressive than you'd expect.
0: Really?
1: And it's free entry. So it's definitely something, and it's inside. So if you want to stay cool, go check it out. And then the second book fair, this is actually the first year they're doing it. And this is like a spinoff of the COEX book fair. So they wanted to do... some of the smaller, more independent publishers felt left out, so they created this new book fair. It's at Nodule Lodge on the Han River, and it's running the exact same time as the big COEX fair. And it's a brand new alternative event launched by independent publishers who felt priced out of the main fair. So 60 publishers, bookstores, and authors all sharing equal-sized booths. No big corporate advantage here. The vibe is grassroots. The selection is unique. And the setting on the Nodule Island along the Han River is hard to beat. So you can definitely hit up COEX in the morning and then hit up this fair afterwards.
0: Ooh.
1: You can hit up both. And also I want to talk about, you know, I've said this before, but it's still ongoing. The Seoul Outdoor Library is ongoing.
0: I've heard about that one.
1: Yeah, it's the last week. So it's every Friday, Saturday, and Sunday from 1600 to 2200, so evening hours. It's at three locations. The easiest one to get to is at the Seoul Plaza near Myeongdong.
0: Okay.
1: And the Seoul Outdoor Library is one of the city's coolest free programs. You can grab a book, find a beanbag, and just sit in the middle of the city and exist.
0: Mm-hmm.
1: So it even turns into, like, some of the locations turn into nighttime book bars after dark. So it's a great way to spend a Sunday afternoon. This is also a really great date night vibe, you know?
0: Yes.
1: If you want something different to do,
0: It's very calm, very.
1: Yeah.
0: It is. I get it.
1: You could read together. Silent date night.
0: Yes.
1: So those are your book news. But we're not done. Coming up, I'm going to talk about some events that are happening in July.
0: So bring your notebooks out. Make sure you are marking your calendars because she got some big ones coming up, okay? But until then, we have our Korean news update. So without further ado, my friends, let's jump right into that. And let's see if you have your notepads up for when Miss Laura got some things to say, okay?
2: I'm Senior Airman Sean Lamb, and this is your AFN Humphreys Radio Update. I recently sat down and spoke with Lieutenant Colonel Tim So, the Acting Deputy Director at the Brian D. Allgood Army Community Hospital, and we spoke about physical therapy and occupational therapy sick call.
3: The PTOT clinic, located on the fourth floor of Brian D. Allgood, offers specialized sick call services focused specifically on musculoskeletal injuries, which I'll say MSK from this point. So MSK injuries are among the most common issues affecting our service members' readiness, whether it's a strained back from lifting weights, knee pain from ruck march, tough sessions from the PT session with ankle injuries. These injuries can significantly impact a soldier's ability to train, perform their duties, and remain mission ready, and that's where PTOT sick call comes in. 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

0: 2:46 p.m. It's DJ Roddy Rick here with Miss Laura Finger. And well, my friends, I really hope you were able to bring out your notepad because she got a couple events that you might want to mark your calendars for, right?
1: Yeah, so, you know, I saved the best for last. And now these events aren't happening till the middle, the end of July, but I want to talk about them now because it's definitely something you either want to buy tickets for or you want to book hotel rooms. Like, these are some big, big events and festivals here in Korea that you definitely should not miss out. I know the one I'm going to talk about first, I just bought tickets for a couple of days ago. So I want to talk about the Korea's biggest rock festival is back. And the lineup this year is absolutely stacked. So the Incheon Pentaport Rock Festival is at the Songdo Moonlight Festival Park in Incheon. And this is July 31st through August 2nd. It's a 3-day festival. Gates open at 12 and the main acts are from 1800 to 2300. And so this is actually the 21st year of this festival. And it's Korea's premier outdoor rock festival. Think, you know, this is like ACL in Austin, or what's the other big festival in California? The big...
0: Coachella.
1: Like, this is Coachella. So I'm going to... moment there. So definitely check it out. Confirmed artists include Massive Attack, my absolute favorite band, the Pixies, Krugman, the Jesus and Mary Chain, Silica Gel, the Lemon Twigs, many more Korean and international acts. It's 3 days, multiple stages, and they've actually got a full camping zone. You can park a tent and stay the whole weekend if you want. It's an all ages event. So if you have like some tweens or teenagers that are really into music, you know, this is a really great event to kind of take them to for a first-time concert. Tickets are available through Klook and Knoll World. Camping passes do sell out early, though. So if you want to do the camping portion of it, definitely buy your tickets now. And the next one I want to talk about is a summer rite of passage, and that's Waterbomb Seoul. And this is at the Kintex Outdoor Global Stage from July 24th, 25th, and 26th, daily from 1300 to 2200. And Waterbomb is exactly what it sounds like. It's a giant K-pop and hip-hop music festival where everyone is armed with water guns.
0: Oh my goodness.
1: So definitely a fun way to stay cool.
0: Gotta make sure you don't get splashed in the back, right?
1: I know. And the lineup this year includes J Park, Kiss of Life, Taemin, Zico, Sinmi, Ritz, Seaman, Domenico, and more. You will 100% absolutely get wet. That's the point. Tickets and more info are available at waterbombfestival.com.
0: That sounds like a lot of fun.
1: It does sound like a lot of fun, especially it's so hot.
0: Yes,
1: definitely. You know, you can wear like a swimsuit and, you know, just stay cool. And the last one I want to talk about, I actually have never been to this. I'm hoping to go this year, is the Boryeong Mud Festival.
0: Oh my goodness. And that just sounds like a mess.
1: It is a mess. And it's pretty relatively close. I think it's about an hour away.
0: Okay.
1: So this is going on Friday, July 26th. It runs for 17 days. So plenty of opportunity to check it out. The festival grounds open daily from 1000. And the Mud Festival is one of Korea's most iconic summer traditions. And if you've never been, this is your year. The mud comes straight from the mud flats, which are packed with minerals. And the whole beach turns into one giant, gloriously messy playground. We're talking mud slides, mud wrestling, mud pools, mud body painting, plus live music, fireworks, and the kind of energy that makes, you know, this is one of the most unusual and most visited festivals in all of Korea.
0: That must be great for your skin.
1: Yeah, you know, I mean, it's like free spa.
0: Yes.
1: So people pay like hundreds of dollars to get mud packed on their face, and you can go do this here for free. So if you're going solo or you're bringing the family, it definitely is a fun thing to do. Pack light, though. Leave everything dry, you know, at your hotel. Definitely bring clothes that you don't mind throwing away when you're done with them.
0: Right.
1: So, you know, those are the big, big events that are happening in July. You know, definitely they need to be planned ahead, though. And, you know, I just want to recap. There's K-pop Festival this weekend, book fairs, and then definitely if you're interested in hitting up Waterbomb or, you know, the Mud Festival, start planning that now. Tons going on.
0: You're catching my attention with the Mo Festival.
1: I know. I plan on seeing you there. I'm going to go this year. But this is Laura Finger. I'm your community influencer, encouraging you to step outside, build community, and explore together.
0: Thank you so much, Ms. Laura. Yeah. You know, I always need to take those notes after you
1: come
0: here.
1: Absolutely.
0: Because I definitely, myself, am interested. And well, my friends, there you go. That is our community influencer who comes here every Wednesday and drops some more details on new events that are happening, not just here on base, but as well as in Korea. Coming up, my friends, we do have our weather report, so stick around for that as well as the top of the hour. You know, today is Would You Rather Wednesday, so if you're interested in tuning in on that, well, without further ado, let's get into it.
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3: Even though he outranked me, I told him no, but he didn't stop. 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It was my word against his.
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0: 2:54 p.m. It's DJ Roddy Rigg here, my friends. It's time for your weather report brought to you by the 607 Combat Weather Squadron. Today we have partly sunny skies, lows of 65 degrees. Tomorrow's looking like 80 degrees. It is currently 81 degrees. Tomorrow's looking like it's going to rain as well. Over in Camp Casey, though, they also have partly sunny skies and also is looking like 81 degrees. We do have high UVA levels, so I highly do suggest each and every one of you to drink water and to put on some sunscreen, okay? If you were wondering about the current exchange rate, $1 will get you 1,499 won. Coming up, my friends, we do have our next hour of this afternoon show. I'm Private First Class Alondra Rodriguez. Stick around, my friends, because you're going to want to, because today is Would You Rather Wednesday. So if you want me to pick your brain just a little bit, stick around. And without further ado, we'll hear some more songs for you.

0: I'm Dave Packer. Both the Senate and the House have now passed a war powers resolution to block military action in Iran without congressional approval. President Trump called the vote poorly timed and meaningless, claiming that he has Iran on the ropes, calling for the four Republicans who joined the Democrats to pass the resolution 50-48 while calling them losers. Outgoing Republican Senator Bill Cassidy from Louisiana was one of them.
1: We are elected representatives, and the need to communicate with the American people and with the Congress, I hope that they will understand that that is what's involved here.
0: Meanwhile, mixed signals about the Iran peace deal.
2: Vice President J.D. Vance says Iran has agreed to allow nuclear inspections, something that was part of the Obama nuclear deal, which Trump scrapped. But Iran's foreign ministry says there are no new plans to let inspectors into their nuclear sites.
3: They're wrong. They're wrong. They know they're wrong. They told us inside, and we have it down, 100% inspections.
2: Still, President Trump saying there's, quote, no rush for these inspections to begin.
0: ABC's Rachel Scott. The Senate and then the House Tuesday approving one of the more far-reaching pieces of housing legislation to come up for a vote in more than 35 years. The 21st Century Road to Housing Act, in part, limits corporations' ability to buy single-family homes.
4: So the Senate last night passed it with overwhelming bipartisan support. Five Republican senators voted against the bill. Among them, Florida Senator Rick Scott tells Fox News he doesn't think it'll help.
5: It's at the local level.
6: As a final step, the president's signature would make this bill law. Christiana Cordero, ABC News, Washington.
0: Primaries Tuesday in South Carolina, Maryland, Utah, and New York. And while he was not running, one of the big winners in New York City was Mayor Zoran Mamdani. All of the candidates he endorsed are projected to have won three congressional districts, ousting two sitting congressmen. 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
10: In the World Cup's late game, Colombia is still only up 1-0 on Congo DR. The game's in the 82nd minute. Earlier, Croatia 1-0 over Panama. Ghana tied England 0-0, although England outshot them 18-2 and had double the possession. Portugal started the day with a 5-0 win over Uzbekistan. The NBA draft's first round was tonight, led by Washington's selection of BYU star A.J. DeBonta. Then at number 2 overall, Utah got Darren Peterson from Kansas. Duke All-American Cameron Boozer went to Memphis at number 3. The Trailblazers' new head coach is Micah Norry, who was a Minnesota assistant. The NFL decided not to hold a supplemental draft this year, so quarterback Brendan Sorsby will not be in the league this season. In late-night baseball, the Braves lead at San Diego 6-5, top of the 6th. The White Sox edge Cleveland 2-1. Despite only 3 hits, those two teams had been tied for first in the Central.
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3:07 p.m. It's Private First Class. Alondra Rodriguez. Welcome to the second hour of today's afternoon show. Coming up, my friends, we do have information on Freedom Fest. So if you want to know what it is and what the details are, stick around.

0: 3:15 p.m. is DJ Roddy Rig, better known as Private First Class Alondra Rodriguez. Welcome to today's afternoon show. And well, my friends, I'm just here to give you some information about things you could probably do on 4th of July. So if you didn't know, over here in Camp Humphreys, we have Freedom Fest. So get ready for red, white, and boom. Okay, celebrate Freedom Fest on Saturday, July 4th from 4 p.m. to midnight behind Maud Hall. There's going to be an spectacular air show by the Black Eagles. There's also going to be live music and obviously a massive firework display at 9:15. So don't miss out on the party. There's going to be food, fireworks, and so much fun for everyone. I expect to see you there, my friends. Make sure you guys go out, have fun, and really celebrate America's freedom. If you're looking for more information, check out the Humphreys MWR website for more details. Coming up, my friends, we have the first bit, which is Would You Rather Wednesday. So stick around for that if you want me to pick your brain just a little bit.
1: Wait. Before you go speeding off to the grocery store to replenish those canned foods and other cooking essentials, try stopping by the Warrior Food Pantry at 1009 Talon Street, Monday, Wednesday, and Friday, 10 o'clock to 2 o'clock. You and your wallet can thank me later. Now get on out of here with that fast, with that speeding. We don't want that.
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3: As of December 1st, 2024, Korean law requires a fire extinguisher in all vehicles that have five or more seats, additionally adding the fire extinguisher to the safety inspection checklist. If you have recently purchased a vehicle or vehicles being shipped to you that you're registering after December 1st, 2024, and it also has at least five seatbelts, it must require a powder-based fire extinguisher. The extinguisher must also have a for vehicle use sticker, which can be purchased at your main exchange in the auto section or through local retail off-post. Don't wait, stay safe.
0: 3:18 p.m. and my friends, it is Would You Rather Wednesday. And if you didn't know, I have a very special guest here with me. My friend, what is your name?
4: Senior McKinnar, aka DJ Songbird from back in the day.
0: We have DJ Songbird here with us. And well, my friends, if you were a longtime friend, longtime fan, you know him on the radio, but unfortunately I did take his position, so I'm so sorry, friend.
4: That's all right.
0: But, my friend, I'm here to pick your brain just a little bit, you know.
4: All right.
0: It's Would You Rather Wednesday.
4: Oh, boy.
0: So, let's just get right into it. Would you rather have a laugh that sounds like a donkey or a sneeze that sounds like a goat?
4: What does a goat sneeze even sound like? I think it just sounds like a regular sneeze. Or are you just making it a goat sound?
0: And a goat that's how sounds like bad. Is that how a goat sounds like? Is that a sheep?
4: That is a sheep.
0: How do goats sound like?
4: If it's just a call that they're making, it sounds very similar, I think, to that. It's just one solid tone, but I don't know what a goat... Is it a goat sneeze or is it the sound of a goat?
0: I feel like... I mean, not to throw any, you know, shots at anyone, but some people already have a laugh sounding like a donkey, so...
4: Just makes things funnier, you know. It just makes it better. I don't know.
0: I'd rather have but as a female, that's so not flattery at all.
4: I don't know.
0: How often do you sneeze? You know what I mean? I'm a pretty giggly individual.
4: Do you usually have the double sneeze, the classic?
0: I do.
4: Oh boy, so you're gonna sound both times.
0: I think I'd rather do the sneeze one because
4: I'm also with the sneeze.
0: Yes, because how often do you sneeze? You know what I mean? Unless it's allergy season, then you'll have to be quick with this.
4: You can like excuse it away. You know, you can like it's really fast. You can shovel it under. You know.
0: But the laughing like a donkey, I just feel like that would just get annoying after a while. Am I right? I mean, let's be real. All right, next question. Would you rather only be able to whisper or only be able to shout?
4: Oh. How loud am I shouting? Is it like blood-curdling scream shouting?
0: I feel like it's just like, you know when someone's talking on the phone really loud and they're just being like, hey, man, yeah. Totally. You know what I mean? Like,
4: okay.
0: It's like
4: you're just projecting.
0: Yeah,
4: projecting
0: just
4: yourself.
0: Insanely like disruptive. I definitely would rather just be like, hey. Like,
4: I think I'd whisper. I would be the whisper. Yeah, I'd rather whisper the entire time.
0: I'd rather whisper, yeah.
4: Rather than being obnoxious to absolutely everyone.
0: It would just suck, because imagine you're going out on the board, and you're just, like, seeing the, like, soldiers creed, and you're like, I'm an American soldier. You know what I mean? You can't even...
4: You'd be a nightmare at events. You can't go anywhere.
0: You're, like, on the microphone, and, like, you're, like, my best man. You're like, hey, guys.
4: Especially, like, the sensitive ones. Yeah. You know? Or, like, a test.
0: That would suck, yeah. Imagine or especially, like, trying to, like, express your frustration. I feel like that would also be really
4: What if you,
0: bad.
4: Like, talk to yourself, you know? You, like, give yourself, but, like, in a quiet room. You know, you're doing a task, and you're like, all right, I need to sign my name here. And then you're just screaming it the entire time.
0: Yeah.
4: No, absolutely not.
0: That would suck. Yeah. But thank you, DJ Songbird. It's been a pleasure bringing you back to live. You know, I have to get you into the live just a little bit. Just so you can remember what you have to give, okay? But you know what? Let me tell you the weather report. But I feel like you should give the weather report. You haven't given the weather report in a minute.
4: Yes. Not have the weather do
0: you? You remember how to give the weather. Go ahead, do me the honors.
4: Do the honors with the weather, brought to you by the 607th Combat Weather Squadron. Today's low is going to be 65. Tomorrow's high is going to be 80 with a low 65. Right now it's 81 degrees and partly sunny in Camp Humphreys. And what's happening over in Camp Casey? Swap it over.
0: I got you.
4: What do we got? And it is 81 degrees and partly sunny in Camp Casey. And finally, for your daily exchange rate, $1 today will get you 1,499 Korean won. That's actually really a lot.
0: Yes.
4: It's the highest I've seen in a while.
0: It's gone up. Yes. And you know, my friend, I don't think I could ever give the weather report just as good as you do. But thank you so much for joining me. Hopefully next time you can cover for me again.
4: It's my pleasure.
0: But my friends, coming up, we do have Britney Spears and Katy Perry. So stick around for the next Would You Rather Bit, as well as some more events and more fun that's happening during the summer. So without further ado, let's get into it.

Wow, 3:26 p.m. It's DJ Roddy Ray here. My friends, if you didn't know, there is a yoga class going on over here in Camp Humphreys. So if you're ready to achieve inner peace, well, let me drop the details in a bit and just stick around with me until then.

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1: 3:32 p.m. It's DJ Roddy Rig in the building here with you, my friends. If you didn't know about Vinyasa Flow, say it with me, Vinyasa Flow. Sorry, I just really like the way that sounds. 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It is a yoga class that will synchronize your movement, balance, and breath. 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This class goes on from 5:30 to 6:30 in the morning on Mondays, Wednesdays, and Fridays over at Collier Super Gyms. So if you're interested and want to register, make sure to check out the Humphreys MWR website for more information. Coming up, my friends, we have our Korean news update, so stay in tune for that, as well as some more events that are happening and some more Would You Rather questions.
2: 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I recently sat down and spoke with Lieutenant Colonel Tim So, the Acting Deputy Director at the Brian D. Allgood Army Community Hospital, and we spoke about physical therapy and occupational therapy sick call.
3: 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So MSK injuries are among the most common issues affecting our service members' readiness, whether it's a strained back from lifting weights, knee pain from ruck march, tough session from the PT session with ankle injuries. 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

0: 3:45 p.m. It's DJ Roddy Ray here, my friends. Over in Osan Air Base, you know, I did mention earlier that we have an event over here in Camp Humphreys called Freedom Fest, and I didn't want to give any of you guys, you know, FOMO or fear of being left out. So let me drop some events that are happening over in Osan. So there's not a Freedom Fest, but a Liberty Fest over in Osan's Air Base. They get to as well celebrate Freedom 225 on Friday, July 3rd from 5 to 9 p.m. It's going to be at the Flightline Operations Ramp. It is free admission. There's going to be fireworks and as well as a AFE concert by country star Drake Milligan. So as well to that, there's also going to be a hot dog eating contest with a gift card as a prize for whoever wins. So how much does the gift card have? Well, who knows? There's only one way to find out, am I right? As well, the people over in Osan are also asking for some volunteers. So if you're thinking about volunteering or want to do a little give back to the community, there's going to be QR codes and posters all around the base to sign up for volunteering. So if you're interested in that, we'll just scan the QR code and volunteer today. And well, I hope you guys are able to join. If you want more information on the event, follow on all social medias, Osan Airbase FSS. Coming up, my friends, we have our next Would You Rather bit. So stick around for that and see if I can pick your brain a little bit. And well, without further ado, let's get into it.
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1: 3:49 p.m. It's DJ Roddy Ray here. My friends, it is Would You Rather Wednesday. So without further ado, let's jump into the questions. Would you rather always have to wear wet socks forever or always have a pebble stuck in your shoe? What do you think? Honestly, if you were to ask me, of course. Only if you were to ask me, really. But, see, I have like a sensory thing when it comes to socks being wet. It's like, if there's like a wet floor and I feel it instantly, I'm like, oh my goodness. I have to change my socks immediately or take them off. I can't do it. It's the tism in me. What can I say? No, I just can't do it. So I honestly would take the pebble in my shoe any day of the week. I honestly probably will get used to the pebble in my feet, but I can't do the wet socks. I really can't. It also depends how wet they are. You know when you're like walking and it's raining outside and you step in a puddle and you just feel the like, ooh, you know what I mean? You know exactly what I mean. Like the slushing and oh, I can't do it. I really can't. But your skin gets all pruney. And then that also leads to athlete foot. Oh, no. I can't. I'm sorry. I really can't. But my friends, what do you think? What would you choose? Next question. Would you rather only eat food that starts with a P or only drink things that start with a C? So let's break that one down. What are some foods that start with a P? Like pizza, pasta, what, pepperoni? I don't really know many. Potato. I mean, that's honestly a lot of carbs, really. If I really think. Protein? I think protein would fall into that, no? I think that's pretty lenient to do. And then drinks that only start with C, well, Capri Sun. Is it Capri Sun or Capri Sun? I don't know. You tell me. I'm sorry if I said it wrong, okay? But Capri Suns, cucumber water. What are other things I start with the C that I honestly don't know? Cider, maybe. I couldn't tell you. I think I would go more with the food that starts with the P, because I feel like it's a lot more lenient than things that start with the C that you're drinking, because I'm not really of a sugary type of drinker. I stay away from soda and I stay away from coffee. Oh, there you go. Coffee starts with a C. No, I don't drink either of those. I'm more of a water type of individual. Here and there, I'll drink a sweet tea when I go out to eat, but that's really it. So I'll go with the P. I think there's a lot more loopholes in that one than the other one. But what do you think? What would you choose? But while you're thinking of that, I think you were wondering about the weather report brought to you by the 607 Combat Weather Squadron. Today, my friends, we have partly sunny skies. We got highs of 80 degrees, lows of 65 degrees. Tomorrow's looking like 80 degrees and, well, as well, 65 degrees. It is currently 81 degrees over here in Camp Humphreys, and it is, as well, 81 degrees over in Camp Casey. I am looking on here and saying that we have high UV levels, so make sure you guys wear sunscreen, hydrate, and, well, protect your overall health, because it is fairly hot out here in South Korea. So putting that out there, no, we don't like tea cats and we also don't like skin cancer. If you were wondering about the current exchange rate, $1 will get you 1,499 won. We are hitting top of the hour very soon, my friends. I'm Private First Class Olandra Rodriguez. Oh, I just said my last name wrong. I am Private First Class Olandra Rodriguez at, well, we got a couple songs queued up, so without further ado, let's get into it. Stay in touch, my friends, because we have some more events and as well some more Would You Rather questions coming up.

0: Cast. I'm Chris DeMeo, Fox News. President Trump visited a Mack truck facility in Battleground, Pennsylvania on Tuesday as Republicans and Democrats remain focused on the upcoming midterm elections. The president making the case for his tariffs and that they're helping bring factories back to the U.S.
1: All American roads will be filled with American trucks very shortly. Very few people are able to compete with us anymore. They used to rip us off. It was like we were a bunch of babies.
0: The visit comes as polls suggest the majority of Americans disapprove of the president's handling of the economy. Secretary of State Marco Rubio visiting the United Arab Emirates as he meets with Gulf allies to discuss the U.S.-Iran peace deal. The secretary says that groundwork has been laid out, but a lot of work remains.
2: I think there is a framework and an outline upon which we can make real progress. I think good groundwork was laid over the last 72 hours, but a lot of work remains to be done, and we want to hear from our partners. We want to make sure that their views are taken into account, and we understand their security concerns, their regional economic concerns as well.
0: President Trump says the Strait of Hormuz will stay open for now with no naval blockade.
3: President Trump touting this big number with oil tankers getting through the Strait of Hormuz one day after the Treasury Department issued a waiver allowing Iran to begin selling its oil and doing it in U.S. dollars for the first time in decades. Posting on social media about the overnight success getting these oil tankers through, saying 19 million barrels of oil flowed out of the Hormuz Strait yesterday, an all-time record. Oil prices are tumbling down and the world is a much safer place. Now, before the war, every day about 20 million barrels of oil used to pass through the Strait of Hormuz.
0: Fox's Lucas Tomlinson. The U.S. is easing its restrictions on Iran's World Cup team. The Department of Homeland Security said Tuesday the squad could travel into the country 2 days before its next match. A department spokesman said the team will still be required to leave after Friday's match in Seattle. 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
6: The NBA draft started Tuesday night, and the Washington Wizards selected A.J. DeBanse of BYU number one overall. Then Kansas star Darren Peterson went to the Utah Jazz, and at number three overall, Memphis got Cameron Boozer from Duke. The Trailblazers' new head coach is Mike Anori, who was a Minnesota assistant. He now reportedly gets a one-year deal plus two team options. At the World Cup, 1-0 victories for both Colombia and Croatia. Ghana tied England 0-0, although England outshot 18-2. Portugal won 5-0 over Uzbekistan. Cristiano Ronaldo, two goals in the first half. To Major League Baseball, the Yankees were 4-3 winners at Detroit. Yanks now three games over the Rays in the division standings. Tampa Bay was beaten at home 12-5 by Kansas City. Seattle won 3-2 at Pittsburgh. Philadelphia with eight runs top of the ninth won at Washington 14-9. Milwaukee shut out the Reds 2-0.
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4:07 p.m. It's DJ Roddy Rig here. My friends, if you didn't know, the Humphreys USAG Boss Program is planning to do a trip out to Caribbean Bay. So if you're interested on the details, stay in tune. But

0: 4:13 p.m. It's DJ Body Wake here. My friends, if you didn't know, the Boss program over here in Camp Humphreys is having a Caribbean Bay trip coming up on June 26th from 9 a.m. to 5 p.m. It's a full-day trip. Cool off the summer to a thriller trip to the Caribbean Bay. You'll be able to have a full-day water park fun. But, my friends, the seats are limited because they are taking a bus over to Caribbean Bay. So, if you're interested and want to register for a seat, well, go ahead and check out the Humphreys MWR website. Obviously, this trip does include a couple of transportation fees as well as some admission fees, but it is all included in the trip package. It is hot outside, my friends, but it's perfect time for water park fun. Splash off, refresh yourself in this heat, and well, go ahead, my friends. Go ahead, have some fun. Make the summer a blast. And well, again, check out the Humphreys MWR website for more information. Coming up, my friends, we have our next bit, which you already know. It is Would You Rather Wednesday, so stick around for that.
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4: What's your definition of a criminal? Is it a thief, a drug dealer, an armed robber? It's anyone who has no respect for the laws or the rights of another. The same definition applies to anyone who commits a crime of sexual assault. And take notice, the military is stepping up its efforts to eliminate these crimes from its ranks. The message couldn't be clearer. The Department of Defense has zero tolerance for crime of any type in any branch of service, and that includes sexual assault.
0: 4:16 p.m. It's DJ Roddy Reagan in the building. My friends, it is Would You Rather Wednesday. So without further ado, let's get to Would You Rathering. Okay. First off, would you rather burp confetti or sneeze glitter? Isn't that a crazy one? Burping confetti or sneezing glitter. I feel like we technically already sneeze glitter in a way. You know what I mean? No, I'm just kidding. But honestly, I feel like I burp pretty often, honestly. So imagine like someone sees you burping confetti out, they're gonna be like, are you okay? Like, what's wrong with you? You know what I mean? It's just like, something ain't right. You know what I mean? Also, like, what if you like choke on like one of the confetti pieces? It's just like, maybe not. You know what I mean? Also, but I don't, okay, me personally, I would choose sneezing glitter because I feel like that just makes life so much more magical. I don't know. What don't you think? Like getting a little like glitter in life, you know? Also, I feel like that's like a good identifier. Like, you know, if, you know, you spread germs out, you know exactly where it is you're sneezing. And, or you can tell like, oh, yep, they sneezed right over there because there's glitter all over. The only concern about it is that it's going to be impossible to get rid of that. You know what I mean? But it's also avoidable because if you know you're going to sneeze a lot or if it's allergy season, just take a couple allergy medicines, a little nasal spray, no hurt nobody, you know what I mean? But that's just me. That's just what DJ Roddy Ricch thinks. Next question. This one's kind of dark. Would you rather drown or burn? I'm not going to touch too much into this one, but I feel like they're both pretty harsh. But I would probably go with burn. Why? Because I feel like drowning is just so much more crazy. I don't know. That's just me, though. Anyways, moving on from that, my friends, let me talk about the weather report brought to you by the 607 Combat Weather Squadron. Today, we have partly sunny skies, highs of 80 degrees, lows of 65 degrees. Tomorrow's looking like 80 degrees. It is currently 81 degrees. So if you like the weather today, you're going to like tomorrow. And if you don't, well, you're also not going to like tomorrow as well. But you know what? Tomorrow's looking like it's going to rain, too. Over in Camp Casey, though, we have partly sunny skies and as well have 81 degree weather. If you were wondering about the current exchange rate, $1 will get you 1,499 won. It's gone up. I'm not going to lie to you. It's gone pretty high. But my friends, coming up, we have a couple songs, a couple more events coming up as well. So if you're interested in painting, you might want to stay in touch. That was a little tease. But my friends, without further ado, let's get to jamming.

4:22 p.m. It's DJ Roddy Rae here. My friends, if you are interested in painting or have interest in showing your imagination out, there's a class going on over here at the Arts and Crafts Center. So if you're interested in that, I might drop the information in a few.

0: 4:30 p.m. It's DJ Roddy Rig here. My friends, if you didn't know, there's a painting in class over here in Camp Humphreys. And, well, the best part about it is that it's about Korean culture. And you can express your Korean culture creatively. Well, my friends, join the Korean Folk Painting Main Wall Workshop at the Art Center. 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You can catch it on Thursdays from 11 a.m. to 2:30 p.m. And the best part about it is that it's 1,000% free 99, but you do have to register in advance. So if you are thinking about registering and are interested in doing this event, make sure to check out the Humphreys MWR website to secure your spot. Coming up, my friends, we have our Korean news update. So without further ado, let's get into that.
1: 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I recently sat down and spoke with Lieutenant Colonel Tim So, the Acting Deputy Director at the Brian D. Allgood Army Community Hospital, and we spoke about physical therapy and occupational therapy sick call.
2: 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So MSK injuries are among the most common issues affecting our service members' readiness, whether it's a strained back from lifting weights, knee pain from ruck march, tough sessions from the PT session with ankle injuries. These injuries can significantly impact a soldier's ability to train, perform their duties, and remain mission ready, and that's where PTOT sick call comes in. PTOT sick call provides soldiers a direct access to physical therapists and occupational therapists for evaluation and treatment with new MSK injuries. This service is specifically designed for injuries that have occurred within the previous 14 days and allow service members to be evaluated and rehab specialists as early as possible.
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1: 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My friends, if you didn't know, we have an app called AFN Now On Demand. 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But you know what? Let me just tell you the details. 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But think of it as like your personal entertainment vault. This app has a bunch of movies and TV shows, and you can catch awesome action flicks you missed, like sports, as well as some TV shows you've been waiting to binge watch, and that very hilarious sitcom everyone's been talking about. You know, you can watch them again and again and again and again. My friends, that's World Cup that's happening right now. My friends, you can watch it on AFN. Yes, believe it or not, if you didn't know, you can watch that game on AFN Now. So make sure you download it. It's available on Android and Apple Play Stores and App Stores. So I highly suggest for you to do that, my friends. We all reached the top of the hour in just about like 20 minutes. So we also have our next Would You Rather bit. So stick around for that if you want me to pick your brain just a little bit.
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0: COLA rates dropped significantly in recent months and are expected to drop even further due to the current high exchange rate valuation of the U.S. dollar. 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
3: 4:45 p.m. It's DJ Roddy right here. My friends, it is Would You Rather Wednesday. So without further ado, let's jump into the questions. Starting off strong, would you rather live in blazing hot heat or freezing cold weather? Now, my friends, we are currently basically living in blazing hot heat. So actually, I wouldn't even say that because it could get hotter. You could be living in an area that's up to like 110 degrees. Or living in an area that's below 10 degrees. Who knows? Honestly, if you were to ask me, right? But that's just if you're asking me, right? I would probably go with the blazing hot heat. Why? Because I grew up in a fairly tropical, heated environment. You know, I don't like the cold. I can't stand the cold. I really can't. So, and I'm like mentally preparing myself for when it gets cold over here in Korea. But imagine living in a freezing environment 360 days out of the week, I would probably go insane. I'm not gonna lie, I couldn't do it. I couldn't. I really couldn't. But blazing hot heat, I mean, I grew up in Florida. It's one season, 365 days out of the year. You get used to it after a while. But which, I mean, it's the same thing with extreme heat or extreme cold weather. You get used to it after a while. But there's just so much issues that come with it, like black ice, shoveling the snow out the way, you know what I mean? That's just, I don't like that, you know? And then you have to always wear a jacket everywhere. You're always freezing. Can't stand outside for long. You can't go out to the beach. You can't even go to the park. It's so annoying. I'm sorry. I'll stick with warm weather. Thank you very much. Next question, my friends. Would you rather receive $100 every time someone lies to you or lose $10 every time you lie? That's a crazy one. That's pretty deep too. Because it would suck. Honestly, if you receive $100 out of nowhere, you're talking to someone who you really care about, you really thought they were telling the truth, and boom, $100. Dang, that person lied to me. I feel like I would be a lot more hurt if that was the case. Me personally, I suck at lying, so I avoid lying. So I probably wouldn't be losing much money, honestly. I would go with them, lose $10 every time I lie. I don't lie often. I asshole suck at lying. But anyways, other than that, my friends, let me tell you the weather report brought to you by the 607 Combat Weather Squadron. Today we have partly sunny skies, highs of 81 degrees, lows of 66 degrees. Tomorrow's looking like 82 degrees. We do have more chances of rain tomorrow, but it is currently 80 degrees over here in Camp Humphreys, and over in Camp Casey, it is 81 degrees. If you're wondering about the current exchange rate, $1 will get you 1,499 won. Coming up, my friends, we do have top of the hour, so without further ado, let's jump into some Bruno Mars. Anyone?

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2: From ABC News, I'm Dave Packer. Both the Senate and the House have now passed a war powers resolution to block military action in Iran without congressional approval. President Trump called the vote poorly timed and meaningless, claiming that he has Iran on the ropes, calling for the four Republicans who joined the Democrats to pass the resolution 50-48 while calling them losers. Outgoing Republican Senator Bill Cassidy from Louisiana was one of them.
3: We are elected representatives, and the need to communicate with the American people and with the Congress, I hope that they will understand that that is what's involved here.
2: Meanwhile, mixed signals about the Iran peace deal.
4: Vice President J.D. Vance says Iran has agreed to allow nuclear inspections, something that was part of the Obama nuclear deal, which Trump scrapped. But Iran's foreign ministry says there are no new plans to let inspectors into their nuclear sites.
5: They're wrong. They're wrong. They're wrong. They know they're wrong. They told us inside, and we have it down 100% inspections.
4: Still, President Trump saying there's, quote, no rush for these inspections to begin.
2: ABC's Rachel Scott. The Senate and then the House Tuesday approving one of the more far-reaching pieces of housing legislation to come up for a vote in more than 35 years. The 21st Century Road to Housing Act, in part, limits corporations' ability to buy single-family homes.
6: The Senate last night passed it with overwhelming bipartisan support. Five Republican senators voted against the bill. Among them, Florida Senator Rick Scott tells Fox News he doesn't think it'll help.
7: It's at the local level.
8: As a final step, the president's signature would make this bill law. Christiane Cordero, ABC News, Washington.
2: Primaries Tuesday in South Carolina, Maryland, Utah, and New York. And while he was not running, one of the big winners in New York City was Mayor Zoran Mamdani. All of the candidates he endorsed are projected to have won three congressional districts, ousting two sitting congressmen. 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
9: This day in Army history, June 28, 1778, the Battle of Monmouth took place during the Revolutionary War. After evacuating Philadelphia on June 18th, British General Sir Henry Clinton marched 10,000 soldiers to New York City. General Washington's Continental Army followed closely behind. On the morning of June 28, the American advance guard under Major General Charles Lee attacked Clinton's rear guard at Monmouth, New Jersey. He failed to press his early advantage, and Clinton ordered a counterattack. A confused American retreat began. Washington hurried forward and met Lee moving away from the battle. Washington relieved him from command, halted the retreat, and rallied the army, repulsing four enemy assaults. Although a tactical draw, the Continental Army demonstrated it could fight on equal terms. For more information about the Army's proud history, go to history.army.mil.
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11: The NBA draft started Tuesday night, and the Washington Wizards selected A.J. DeBanse of BYU number one overall. Then Kansas star Darren Peterson went to the Utah Jazz, and at number three overall, Memphis got Cameron Boozer from Duke. The Trailblazers' new head coach is Micah Nori, who was a Minnesota assistant. He now reportedly gets a one-year deal plus two team options. At the World Cup, 1-0 victories for both Colombia and Croatia. Ghana tied England 0-0, although England outshot 18-2. Portugal won 5-0 over Uzbekistan. Cristiano Ronaldo, two goals in the first half. To Major League Baseball, the Yankees were 4-3 winners at Detroit. Yanks now three games over the Rays in the division standings. Tampa Bay was beaten at home 12-5 by Kansas City. Seattle won 3-2 at Pittsburgh. Philadelphia with eight runs top of the ninth won at Washington 14-9. Milwaukee shut out the Reds 2-0.
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but since when you've been gone, my friends, it's 5:07 p.m. It's DJ Roddy Ray here, my friends. Welcome to today's last but not least afternoon hour. My friends, there is a retro game day competition coming up, and if you're interested in participating, well, stick around.

0: so rude. 5:13 p.m. It's DJ Roddy Rig in the building, my friends. If you didn't know about this retro game day coming up, we'll get ready to throw it back to the arcade era in the one and only place, the Downtown Recreational Center over here in Camp Humphreys. My friends, this retro game day Street Fighter tournament is happening June 27th at 3 p.m. Competitors will battle it out in a double elimination best of three format for a chance to claim first place. My friends, there's absolutely no entry fee required to this tournament, so all you gotta do is bring the skills and get ready to fight. Okay, my friends, this is one of those moments where you get to really bring out that little kid in you. Back when, you know, when we were younger, maybe the youngest right now don't really know what this is, but a Nintendo, you know, the really old ones that you had to fight your siblings on, you know, with the big old TV with the big old box in the back as well. Yeah, we all remember those days, don't we? But my friends, if you're interested on competing in this game, well, this tournament, I should say, there is more information over in the Humphreys MWR website. So, my friends, coming up, it is, you know, Would You Rather Wednesday. So if you're interested in letting me pick your brain just a little bit, stick around, because we're about to be showing out with some questions.
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2: The INSCOM Security Operations Center is here to help as a resource for security questions. I would like to make you aware of some updated guidance from the Department of the Army on procedures for reportable activities, previously referred to as derogatory information. In accordance with the Army implementation of SED 3 signed in June 2022, soldiers, DOD civilians, and contractors that hold a national security position must submit reportable activities on themselves and others to their unit security manager. Reportable activities include but are not limited to any arrests, alcohol or drug-related incidents or treatments, financial problems surrounding delinquencies, unexplained affluence, and any other behavior that would put into question an individual's ability to protect national security. Not reporting this information can have an adverse effect on your eligibility for access to classified information and is required regardless of your current access to classified information. If you have questions or need more information, please reach out to your Camp Humphreys ISOC detachment or contact your unit security manager.
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0: 5:17 p.m. is DJ Roddy Ray here, my friends. If you didn't know, today is Would You Rather Wednesday. And if you didn't know, or if you've never joined me on Wednesdays, my friend, this is how it goes. I'm going to say some Would You Rather questions. I'm going to say my opinion, and then you give me yours, okay? And we're going to pretend I know what it is you said, okay? Okay, so starting off strong, would you rather remember every dream perfectly or never have nightmares ever again? Isn't that crazy? That I feel like that one's kind of like a crazy one, because as an individual who dreams a lot, I dream a lot of random things, genuinely. Like, I wake up confused. I'm like, what was it I just dreamt about? And why was this individual in my dream? That literally happened to me the other day. It genuinely did. You know what's so crazy? I feel like it's, you know when you're having a dream and it's like you're punching someone, but it's like you can't punch them. Or like when you're trying to push someone, but you know, it's like that weird feeling. Or when you're falling, but you're not actually, I don't know. Okay? But I don't like nightmares. Thank goodness, I haven't had a nightmare in a minute. Let's not jinx that. But honestly, I would rather never have a nightmare ever again, because for the most part, I tend to remember my dreams, and I feel like I don't think it's very necessary for me to remember perfectly every single dream I have, because a lot of them are a bunch of mumbo jumbo, if I'm being honest. But that's only if you ask me, okay? If you ask me, that's my answer. What do you think? Would you rather always remember every dream you have, or never have a nightmare? I'm just asking, you know, just asking. But my friends, I gotta save the other questions, because we are in the last hour of today's afternoon show, so we gotta save a couple questions for later on, my friends. But till then, you know, I never stop wanting to tell you the weather report, because I think that's so important. My friends, brought to you by the 607 Combat Weather Squadron. We have partly sunny skies today. Lows of 66 degrees, highs of 81 degrees. Tomorrow's looking like 82 degrees with a couple chances of rain. It is currently 79 degrees over here in Camp Humphreys. It is going to gradually go lower as the day goes by. But for my friends over in Camp Casey, it is looking like 82 degrees over there. And my friends, I'm looking at the UV levels, and they're going down. It's partly, we got a couple clouds, but that does not mean that the UV levels do not come out. And that also doesn't mean that you shouldn't wear sunscreen throughout the day. We have moderate UV levels right now, which is good, because earlier it was high. But I still highly recommend every single one of you to drink water, hydrate, and to wear sunscreen. I cannot express that enough. But my friends, you know what else I cannot stop expressing about? The current exchange rate. The current exchange rate is that $1 will get you $1,499. It did go up since yesterday. It hasn't been this high for a minute, but I digress, right? My friends, if you are interested in more events that are coming up, as well as some more would you rather questions, stick around with me just a little bit longer, okay? We are reaching towards the very last hour, so just stay with me, okay? But until then, we got a little bit of Rihanna and a little bit of Tyla. So without further ado,

5:24 p.m. is DJ Roddy right here. My friends, if you're interested in some vinyasa flow, say it with me, vinyasa. That's such a fun word to say. Anyways, this is a yoga class coming up, so if you're interested in the details, stay with me just a little longer.

0: 5:30 p.m. It's DJ Roddy Rae here. My friends, if you are interested in participating in a yoga class, well, then I got just the right thing for you. Join this Vinyasa Flow yoga class that will synchronize your movement, balance, and breath. It doesn't matter whether you're new to yoga or a seasoned practitioner. This class will leave you feeling refreshed and renewed. This class goes on from 5:30 a.m. to 6:30 a.m. in the mornings on Mondays, Wednesdays, and Fridays at Collier Super Gym. If you're interested for more information and how to register for this class, check out the Humphreys MWR website. Without further ado, my friends, we do have our Korean news update.
1: 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I recently sat down and spoke with Lieutenant Colonel Tim So, the Acting Deputy Director at the Brian D. Allgood Army Community Hospital, and we spoke about physical therapy and occupational therapy sick call.
2: The PTOT clinic, located on the fourth floor of Brian D. Allgood, offers specialized sick call services focused specifically on musculoskeletal injuries, which I'll say MSK from this point. So MSK injuries are among the most common issues affecting our service members' readiness, whether it's a strained back from lifting weights, knee pain from work march, tough session from the PT session with ankle injuries. These injuries can significantly impact a soldier's ability to train, perform their duties, and remain mission ready, and that's where PTOT sick call comes in. PTOT sick call provides soldiers a direct access to physical therapists and occupational therapists for evaluation and treatment with new MSK injuries. This service is specifically designed for injuries that have occurred within the previous 14 days and allow service members to be evaluated and rehab specialists as early as possible.
1: He went on to talk about some ID card policy reminders.
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1: 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I'm Senior Airman

5:37 p.m. It's DJ Roddy right here, my friends. If you didn't know that Freedom Fest is happening on July 4th, well, my friends, if you want the details, stick around and see what's going on.

0: 5:43 p.m. It's DJ Roddy Ray here, my friends. If you didn't know about Freedom Fest, well, I'm gonna give you the details. Get ready for Red, Right, and Boom. I know you've seen the sign. And well, let's celebrate Freedom Fest on Saturday, July 4th from 4 p.m. to midnight. This event is going to be happening over here in Camp Humphreys behind my Mod Hall. It's an experience that you will never forget. There's going to be a spectacular air show by the Black Eagles. There's also going to be live music and a massive firework display at 9:15. Don't miss out on the party, my friends, because there's going to be food, there's going to be obviously fireworks, and as well, there's going to be a whole bunch of fun. So I highly suggest, if you have nothing to do or nothing planned to do on July 4th, well, I highly suggest you come and hang out with us over at Freedom Fest. If you're looking for more information, check out the Humphreys MWR website. Coming up, my friends, we have our last but not least Would You Rather bit coming up in a few, but stick around just a little longer for that.
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1: Even though he outranked me, I told him no, but he didn't stop. He said no one at this base would believe me. It was my word against his.
2: Sexual assault is a serious offense. Under the Uniform Code of Military Justice, it's punishable the world over, regardless of rank or where it occurs. And the Department of Defense is committed to eliminating it.
1: I was scared to report it, but I'm glad I did. He's behind bars now, and he'll be there for a long time to come.
3: Okay, quick grocery trip, pick up some eggs, because I have to get it home by 6 for the virtual meeting.
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0: Ah, so close. 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
7: Oh, but it was a strike.
0: Oh, who said that? 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But wait, how is it a strike? I only knocked down 9 pins.
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0: Huh, that's convenient. 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
5: 5:46 p.m. It's DJ Roddy Rig here, my friends, better known as Private First Class Alondra Rodriguez. And well, my friends, it is Would You Rather Wednesday. But not only that, it is the last but not least Would You Rather bit of today's afternoon show. But who knows? I might do it next week. I might not. I probably will. But let's get right into it, my friends. Would you rather find a rat in your kitchen or a roach in your bed? What? Yes. I feel like it's a fairly hard one to answer because they both give the heebie-jeebies. They both are going to have you like, what the beep? You know what I mean? But if you were, this is so hard to say because I feel like finding a roach in your bed is just so much worse than finding a rat in your kitchen. Because if you really think about it, how much of your kitchen did that rat, reach? You know what I mean? But it's kind of gross because it's delicate in the kitchen because you are eating in the kitchen, you are making food in the kitchen, you're consuming the ingredients that are in the kitchen, which is why it's fairly disgusting. But you're asleep, you are unconscious in your bed at some point in life. You know, at some point throughout the night, you are not conscious. Your brain goes into REM sleep and you are dreaming about sunshines and butterflies and rainbows. But there's a roach right there snuggling up right next to you. Ooh! Oh my goodness, I could never. But I feel like I would probably go with the rat in the kitchen because you are awake at that time. There's a chance that you will probably catch it at some point, and then you would just have to disinfect the whole entire kitchen at that point and probably throw out anything that it probably reached. The thing about rats is that they leave tracks. They leave tracks. They either leave feces or they leave like bite marks. The rats can only reach so far into the cabinets and so far into the fridge, you know what I mean? But, that's just gross to think about. But if I wake up and there's a roach, like, crawling on my leg or crawling up my leg, just take me to heaven at that point. Just, I made it this far, like, I can't. I could never. But, yeah, I don't know. What do you think? And especially, imagine it's one of those roaches that fly. Oh my goodness. I'm actually very afraid of roaches. You know what? Let me tell you guys a little story, okay? Just to head up the afternoon show on a good note. It's not really good. So I'm going into work the other day, right? And, I'm going into my desk, getting ready to prepare for the afternoon show of that day. And I come in, and all my NCOs are just casually in the, office. Well, at least in my office. And I'm like, oh, hey, guys. Good morning. How are you guys doing? Casual, you know, putting my stuff down, getting ready to sit down on my, you know, pull out my chair and sit at my desk, right? And there, I kid you not, there's a huge plastic roach sitting right on my chair. I almost passed away. I'm not gonna lie. I almost passed out because that was the first thing I saw. And I screamed so loud and they're all bursting out in laughter. And you know, I'm obviously just the target at that point. Like, oh no, I could not. And I bet you my blood pressure shot up to the roof. Oh, I jumped and everything. Was I probably being dramatic? No, because if you would have seen the size of that thing, oh, heck no. Oh, my goodness. But yes, I am actually very afraid of roaches. Who would have thought, you know, I could throw a grenade, I can go out of the field, I could sleep with the spiders, I don't care. Sleep out in the woods, but a roach? Oh, count me out. But yeah, isn't that crazy? I got pranked literally the other day, just casually, just, you know, just let's just go prank private first class Alondra, right, Rodriguez. But great times, you know, we have a great time over here in the office. But yes, my friends, I want to know what you guys would do. Would you rather find a rat in the kitchen or a roach in bed? That's but other than that, my friends, let me tell you for the last time the weather report. Brought to you by the 607 Combat Weather Squadron. Over here, my friends, we have lows of 66 degrees, highs of 81 degrees. Tomorrow's looking like 82 degrees, as well as a little chance of rain. But it is currently partly sunny over here and 79 degrees in Camp Humphreys. Over in Camp Casey, though, it is 81 degrees. And, well, if you were wondering about the current exchange rate, $1 will get you 1,499 won. Coming up, my friends, we do have top of the hour, so it's been a pleasure. I'm Private First Class Alondra Rodriguez. Stay in tune with me tomorrow if you want to tune in. Tomorrow is This or That Thursday. So if you're interested in that, well, let's go ahead and move on today. I hope you guys have a great afternoon and a great rest of your day. It's AFN the Eagle serving America's best.

0: today as Republicans and Democrats remain focused on the upcoming midterm elections. The president making the case that his tariffs are helping bring factories back to the U.S.
1: All American roads will be filled with American trucks very shortly. Very few people are able to compete with us anymore. They used to rip us off. It was like we were a bunch of babies.
0: Now, the visit comes as polls suggest the majority of Americans disapprove of the president's handling of the economy. Secretary of State Marco Rubio visiting the United Arab Emirates as he meets with Gulf allies to discuss the U.S.-Iran peace deal. The secretary says that good groundwork has been laid out, but a lot of work remains.
2: I think there is a framework and an outline upon which we can make real progress. I think good groundwork was laid over the last 72 hours, but a lot of work remains to be done. We want to hear from our partners. We want to make sure that their views are taken into account, and we understand their security concerns, their regional economic concerns as well.
0: President Trump says the Strait of Hormuz will stay open for now with no naval blockade.
3: President Trump touting this big number with oil tankers getting through the Strait of Hormuz one day after the Treasury Department issued a waiver allowing Iran to begin selling its oil and doing it in U.S. dollars for the first time in decades. Posting on social media about the overnight success getting these oil tankers through, saying 19 million barrels of oil flowed out of the Hormuz Strait yesterday, an all-time record. Oil prices are tumbling down and the world is a much safer place. Now, before the war, every day about 20 million barrels of oil used to pass through the Strait of Hormuz.
0: That's Fox's Lucas Tomlinson. The U.S. is easing its restrictions on Iran's World Cup team. The Department of Homeland Security said Tuesday the squad could travel into the country 2 days before its next match, but they'll still be required to leave after Friday's match in Seattle. America's listening to Fox News.
4: This is your news in one. Reporting for AFN Europe, I'm Airman First Class Olivia Marino. U.S. Army leaders and NATO ally representatives gathered to address the Eastern Flank Deterrence Initiative, or EFDI, an initiative focused on the integration of unmanned systems and AI-enabled network capabilities at the Eurosatory Defense Trade Fair in Paris. Participants discussed the EFDI's role in along NATO's eastern flank by implementing emerging technology within the modern battlefield. Deputy Commanding Officer of the 10th Army Air and Missile Defense Command, Colonel Tom Noble, says adapting to new technology is crucial to sustaining a ready and lethal force. Eurosatory, one of the largest defense and security trade shows in the world, brought together over 300 official delegations of military leaders, government officials, and industry representatives from 93 countries. That was your news in one. I'm Airman First Class Olivia Marino.
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6: The NBA draft started Tuesday night, and the Washington Wizards selected A.J. DeBanza of BYU number one overall. Then Kansas star Darren Peterson went to the Utah Jazz, and at number three overall, Memphis got Cameron Boozer from Duke. The Trailblazers' new head coach is Mike Anori, who was a Minnesota assistant. He now reportedly gets a one-year deal plus two team options. At the World Cup, 1-0 victories for both Colombia and Croatia. Ghana tied England 0-0, although England outshot him 18-2. Portugal won 5-0 over Uzbekistan. Cristiano Ronaldo, two goals in the first half. To Major League Baseball, the Yankees were 4-3 winners at Detroit. Yanks now three games over the Rays in the division standings. Tampa Bay was beaten at home 12-5 by Kansas City. Seattle won 3-2 at Pittsburgh. Philadelphia with eight runs top of the ninth won at Washington 14-9. Milwaukee shut out the Reds 2-0.
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0: We turning up. Yeah, we turning it up.
1: As of December 1st, 2024, Korean law requires a fire extinguisher in all vehicles that have five or more seats, additionally adding the fire extinguisher to the safety inspection checklist. If you have recently purchased a vehicle or vehicle is being shipped to you that you're registering after December 1st, 2024, and it also has at least five seat belts, it must require a powder-based fire extinguisher. The extinguisher must also have a four-vehicle use sticker, which can be purchased at your main exchange in the auto section or through local retail off-post. Don't wait, stay safe. Have a bike that you no longer need? Well, you're just in luck. The Humphreys Abandoned Bike Club is the place you can go to drop it off and continue with the service of free bike repairs and giveaways to those in need in the community. This is all happening at Camp Humphreys Building P5550, which is right across from the West Elementary School. Additionally, by making an appointment first, units and building managers can collect abandoned bikes at their buildings and bring them to the bike club warehouse. For any additional info, visit the Abandoned Bike Club Humphreys Facebook page.
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1: I recently sat down and spoke with Lieutenant Colonel Tim So, the Acting Deputy Director at the Brian D. Allgood Army Community Hospital, and we spoke about physical therapy and occupational therapy sick call.
2: The PTOT clinic, located on the fourth floor of Brian D. Allgood, offers specialized sick call services focused specifically on musculoskeletal injuries, which I'll say MSK from this point. So MSK injuries are among the most common issues affecting our service members' readiness, whether it's a strained back from lifting weights, knee pain from work march, tough session from the PT session with ankle injuries. These injuries can significantly impact a soldier's ability to train, perform their duties, and remain mission ready, and that's where PTOT sick call comes in. PTOT sick call provides soldiers a direct access to physical therapists and occupational therapists for evaluation and treatment with new MSK injuries. This service is specifically designed for injuries that have occurred within the previous 14 days and allow service members to be evaluated and rehab specialists as early as possible.
1: He went on to talk about some ID card policy reminders.
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0: have 15 seconds, so I'm going to make this brief. Before you leave Korea, return your Advanced Army Combat Helmet back to your Korea Central Issue Facility. 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Okay, I'm done, my compadre.
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2: Maybe we'll see you around.

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0: though neither the U.S. nor Iran has commented, the head of the U.N. Nuclear Agency is signaling this morning that his inspectors will be visiting Iranian nuclear enrichment sites. That was crucial to the negotiated settlement to end the fighting. The Senate following the House in voting in favor of a mostly symbolic war powers resolution that would require congressional approval before further military action is taken in Iran. Senator Bill Cassidy, one of four Republicans, voting in favor of it.
1: We are elected representatives. And the need to communicate with the American people and with the Congress, I hope that they will understand that that is what's involved here.
0: President Trump heads to the Capitol today to talk with members of the GOP and to sign a bill addressing the housing market. ABC's Elizabeth Schulze says this bill would ban Wall Street investors from scooping up single-family homes.
2: There's been some studies on how much of, you know, the housing market is actually owned by these Wall Street investors, and the numbers are pretty small. One report from the Government Accountability Office found it was just about 2% of all homes in the U.S. So we're not talking about, you know, a huge supply of homes that all of a sudden would come on the market because you don't have Wall Street owning them. But it does kind of depend on the market.
0: Candidates endorsed by President Trump and New York City's Democratic Socialist Mayor Zoran Mamdani winning in primaries last night.
3: In New York, Mamdani's growing influence now in the spotlight. All three candidates he endorsed coming out victorious, raising questions about whether Mamdani's far-left politics can translate into national momentum. In South Carolina, it was President Trump's influence that was tested after making a recent endorsement. Attorney General Alan Wilson winning the Republican primary runoff for governor.
4: I was honored to receive his endorsement.
3: Trump-backed Republicans also winning races from Utah to Maryland.
0: ABC's Lana Moise, a judge in San Francisco, barring the federal government from making arrests in immigration courts. 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
6: I'm Staff Sergeant Destiny Hill. In Japan, Chief Master Sergeant of the Space Force, John Bentivegna, spoke with senior non-commissioned officers of the 35th Fighter Wing at Misawa Air Base. 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In Malaysia, military, civilian, and non-governmental leaders from 20 countries gathered for the third summit of the Indo-Pacific Health Alliance for Security. And in Guam, active duty and reserve airmen, sailors, and soldiers teamed up to refine Guam's cyber network and emergency radio infrastructure for a Department of War innovative readiness training program and cybersecurity training opportunity. 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I'm Staff Sergeant Destiny Hill.
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7: The NBA draft started Tuesday night, and the Washington Wizards selected A.J. DeBanse of BYU number one overall. Then Kansas star Darren Peterson went to the Utah Jazz, and at number three overall, Memphis got Cameron Boozer from Duke. The Trailblazers' new head coach is Mike Anori, who was a Minnesota assistant. He now reportedly gets a one-year deal plus two team options. At the World Cup, 1-0 victories for both Colombia and Croatia. Ghana tied England 0-0, although England outshot him 18-2. Portugal won 5-0 over Uzbekistan. Cristiano Ronaldo, two goals in the first half. To Major League Baseball, the Yankees were 4-3 winners at Detroit. Yanks now three games over the Rays in the division standings. Tampa Bay was beaten at home 12-5 by Kansas City. Seattle won 3-2 at Pittsburgh. Philadelphia with eight runs top of the ninth won at Washington 14-9. Milwaukee shut out the Reds 2-0.
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3: What's your definition of a criminal? Is it a thief, a drug dealer, an armed robber? It's anyone who has no respect for the laws or the rights of another. The same definition applies to anyone who commits a crime of sexual assault. And take notice, the military is stepping up its efforts to eliminate these crimes from its ranks. The message couldn't be clearer. The Department of Defense has zero tolerance for crime of any type in any branch of service, and that includes sexual assault.

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1: I recently sat down and spoke with Lieutenant Colonel Tim So, the Acting Deputy Director at the Brian D. Allgood Army Community Hospital, and we spoke about physical therapy and occupational therapy sick call.
2: The PTOT clinic, located on the fourth floor of Brian D. Allgood, offers specialized sick call services focused specifically on musculoskeletal injuries, which I'll say MSK from this point. So MSK injuries are among the most common issues affecting our service members' readiness, whether it's a strained back from lifting weights, knee pain from rook march, tough sessions from the PT session with ankle injuries. These injuries can significantly impact a soldier's ability to train, perform their duties, and remain mission ready, and that's where PTOT sick call comes in. PTOT sick call provides soldiers a direct access to physical therapists and occupational therapists for evaluation and treatment with new MSK injuries. This service is specifically designed for injuries that have occurred within the previous 14 days and allows service members to be evaluated and rehab specialists as early as possible.
1: He went on to talk about some ID card policy reminders.
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0: 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I'm Senior Airman.

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1: In accordance with ROC law updates, some PTDs now require registration with displayed license plates and insurance coverage for use in Korea, both on and off installations. PTDs that weigh more than 30 kilograms, regardless of their speed, or have a maximum speed of 25 kilometers per hour, regardless of their weight, are required to have registered as a motorcycle or motor scooter with a proper display of a Korean government-issued license plate. Operators of PTDs are required to have a valid driver's license and insurance coverage, as well as meet U.S. DOT and ROC MOLIT requirements.
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1: Socialists unite in New York City. I'm Dave Anthony, Fox News. Voters picked three of them in Democratic primaries for Congress.
2: Solidarity is the force that we need to vanquish Trump's fascism, to abolish ICE, and to stand up to the billionaires.
1: Brad Lander defeated Congressman Dan Goldman by more than 30 points after getting support from socialist Mayor Zoran Mamdani. Claire Valdez also rode that endorsement to primary victory, and the third winner knocked out another incumbent, Congressman Adriano Espaillat.
3: The chair of the Hispanic Congressional Caucus loses his seat to Mamdani-backed Democratic Socialist Daria Lisa Avila Chevalier. Chevalier wants to abolish ICE in prisons and says all deportations are wrong, even for convicted murderers. She led anti-Israel protests in Columbia University.
1: That's Fox's Brian Yen. As President Trump posted on True Social, America the Beautiful will never be a communist country. A Republican he endorsed the other day in South Carolina won a runoff for governor.
4: I want to thank you, Mr. President.
1: Alan Wilson beat Pamela Yvette, who the president had also endorsed. Wilson will face Democrat Jermaine Johnson in November. In another Truth Post, President Trump demanded oil companies stop gouging us at the pump, demanding gas prices fall as fast as oil prices have after the deal with Iran reopened shipping in the Strait of Hormuz. And speaking of that agreement that aims to prevent Iran from having nuclear weapons,
5: Iranian officials played down Vice President J.D. Vance's announcement that they'd agreed to allow in nuclear inspectors. But the UN's nuclear watchdog says Iranian statements are just politics.
6: This has been signed, has been agreed. This memorandum of understanding says explicitly that nuclear activities will be supervised by the IAEA.
5: Rafael Grossi from the International Atomic Energy Agency. He won't confirm when inspections will start.
1: Fox's Jonathan Savage. The president also posted that the Senate approving war powers resolutions meaningless. America's listening to...
7: This is your news in one. Reporting for AFN Europe, I'm Airman First Class Olivia Marino. U.S. Army leaders and NATO ally representatives gathered to address the Eastern Flank Deterrence Initiative, or EFDI, an initiative focused on the integration of unmanned systems and AI-enabled network capabilities at the Eurosatory Defense Trade Fair in Paris. Participants discussed the EFDI's role in strengthening deterrence along NATO's eastern flank by implementing emerging technology within the modern battlefield. Deputy Commanding Officer of the 10th Army Air and Missile Defense Command, Colonel Tom Noble, says adapting to new technology is crucial to sustaining a ready and lethal force. Eurosatory, one of the largest defense and security trade shows in the world, brought together over 300 official delegations of military leaders, government officials, and industry representatives from 93 countries. That was your news in one. I'm Airman First Class Olivia Marino.
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9: The NBA draft started Tuesday night, and the Washington Wizards selected A.J. DeBanse of BYU number one overall. Then Kansas star Darren Peterson went to the Utah Jazz, and at number three overall, Memphis got Cameron Boozer from Duke. The Trailblazers' new head coach is Micah Norrie, who was a Minnesota assistant. He now reportedly gets a one-year deal plus two team options. At the World Cup, 1-0 victories for both Colombia and Croatia. Ghana tied England 0-0, although England outshot him 18-2. Portugal won 5-0 over Uzbekistan. Cristiano Ronaldo, two goals in the first half. To Major League Baseball, the Yankees were 4-3 winners at Detroit. Yanks now three games over the Rays in the division standings. Tampa Bay was beaten at home 12-5 by Kansas City. Seattle won 3-2 at Pittsburgh. Philadelphia with eight runs top of the ninth won at Washington 14-9. Milwaukee shut out the Reds 2-0.

0: 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I spent thousands of dollars modding my car, and I actually don't know anything about cars, and now it won't start. Am I cooked?
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4: You may be traveling to the States soon, and maybe you got a cool souvenir while you were here in Korea. Well, there's nothing wrong with that unless that souvenir would happen to be ammunition or a weapon. And yes, that includes things like swords, guns, toxins, and gunpowder. It is Korean law, and you best believe they're not letting you out of here with that in your belongings. So double-check your luggage before traveling. If you need more information or you just want to ask a couple questions, make sure to reach out to your military police department. Be smart and go without the brass.
5: Even though he outranked me, I told him no, but he didn't stop. He said no one at this base would believe me. It was my word against his.
6: Sexual assault is a serious offense. Under the Uniform Code of Military Justice, it's punishable the world over, regardless of rank or where it occurs. And the Department of Defense is committed to eliminating it.
5: I was scared to report it, but I'm glad I did. He's behind bars now, and he'll be there for a long time to come.

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1: I recently sat down and spoke with Lieutenant Colonel Tim So, the Acting Deputy Director at the Brian D. Allgood Army Community Hospital, and we spoke about physical therapy and occupational therapy sick call.
2: 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So MSK injuries are among the most common issues affecting our service members' readiness, whether it's a strained back from lifting weights, knee pain from rook march, tough sessions from the PT session with ankle injuries. These injuries can significantly impact a soldier's ability to train, perform their duties, and remain mission ready, and that's where PTOT sick call comes in. PTOT sick call provides soldiers a direct access to physical therapists and occupational therapists for evaluation and treatment with new MSK injuries. This service is specifically designed for injuries that have occurred within the previous 14 days and allow service members to be evaluated and rehab specialists as early as possible.
1: He went on to talk about some ID card policy reminders.
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1: 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The extinguisher must also have a four-vehicle use sticker, which can be purchased at your main exchange in the auto section or through local retail off-post. Don't wait, stay safe.
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2: Preston. An Iranian diplomat is now rejecting comments from the head of the International Atomic Energy Agency, who said earlier today his inspectors would be going to Iran to look over nuclear sites. President Trump is expected to huddle today with Republicans on Capitol Hill as confusion continues over exactly what is contained in the Memorandum of Understanding. Here's ABC's Rachel Scott.
3: The Trump administration says a deal has been reached to allow inspections of Iran's nuclear facilities, but Iran flat out denies it.
4: They're wrong. They know they're wrong. They told us inside, and we have it down, 100% inspections. And if they were right, I'd cancel the meetings right now.
3: The head of the UN's nuclear agency signaling Iran's nuclear sites would be inspected.
5: Whether this happens today after tomorrow, or in 1 week, or in 10 days.
3: But it's unclear when.
2: While at the Capitol, President Trump will sign the new housing bill into law that bans big Wall Street investors from buying up single-family homes. In Texas, the family of a woman killed by a Tesla driver has now filed a lawsuit against the driver and the car maker.
6: Local and federal investigators have yet to determine why a Tesla Model 3 slammed into the Houston area home where Martha Avila lived. Her son-in-law, Justin Barber, doesn't want people to jump to conclusions.
7: This world has enough animosity amongst parties.
6: At the same time, says Avila's daughter, Jennifer,
8: I just want some justice.
6: The couple is suing the driver and Tesla for undisclosed damages.
2: The driver says the autopilot malfunctioned, a claim that has yet to be verified. Europe's life-threatening heat wave continues. ABC's James Longman is sweating it out in London.
9: In France, it was the hottest day on record. Icons of Paris, the Eiffel Tower and the Louvre had to close early to keep tourists safe. With hundreds of schools closed and trains cancelled, crowds are flocking to lakes and rivers to beat the heat.
2: That, however, has led to a surge in drowning deaths in London. The hot weather has caused them to cancel the changing of the guard all week. You're listening to ABC News.
10: 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A new pilot program will try to pair active duty military spouses in the Air Force and Space Force with potential job leads. The Global Military Spouse Connection Program offers targeted outreach, networking opportunities, educational resources, and direct contact with hiring managers. The pilot will start at Travis Air Force Base in California, Patrick Space Force Base in Florida, and Ramstein Air Base in Germany. A new Army command is launching to break down barriers between missions and speed up military operations across the Pacific. The multi-domain command Pacific brings together infantry and fires with more modern missions like space and electronic warfare for easier data sharing so soldiers can make decisions faster. The Army tried out the new approach at a training exercise in December of 2024. For more, visit federalnewsnetwork.com. I'm Michelle Sandiford.
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12: The NBA draft started Tuesday night, and the Washington Wizards selected A.J. DeBanse of BYU number one overall. Then Kansas star Darren Peterson went to the Utah Jazz, and at number three overall, Memphis got Cameron Boozer from Duke. The Trailblazers' new head coach is Micah Norry, who was a Minnesota assistant. He now reportedly gets a one-year deal plus two team options. At the World Cup, 1-0 victories for both Colombia and Croatia. Ghana tied England 0-0, although England outshot him 18-2. Portugal won 5-0 over Uzbekistan. Cristiano Ronaldo, two goals in the first half. To Major League Baseball, the Yankees were 4-3 winners at Detroit. Yanks now three games over the Rays in the division standings. Tampa Bay was beaten at home 12-5 by Kansas City. Seattle won 3-2 at Pittsburgh. Philadelphia with eight runs top of the ninth won at Washington 14-9. Milwaukee shut out the Reds 2-0.
0: Ed Sheeran, Dua Lipa, The Weeknd. 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
1: So exhausted. I don't know what I'm gonna do when I get out. I only have 18 months left.
2: Have you tried the Transition Assistance Program?
1: What's that?
2: So basically the TAP program helps you put together a plan based on your post-military goals.
1: Yeah, but I'm thinking about starting my own business. Do you think they can help with that?
2: Of course. They're designed to help you with whatever goals you have. You start with an initial counseling where the TAP counselor will help you put together a plan for starting one. And to be honest, even if you don't have a goal, they will help you find one.
1: I also think I want to go to school.
2: That's fine. They can help you get connected with the VA to walk you through applying for education benefits. Honestly, there's so much that they do, like employment workshop, resume assistance, financial readiness classes, and even full-day classes about benefits from the VA. There's no way you won't be successful. And like you said, you're 18 months out, which is when you can start. So you're right on time.
1: Where is it?
2: The TAP Center is here at USAG Humphreys on the third floor of Mott Hall. You can go there or give them a call at 757-2101.
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1: I recently sat down and spoke with Lieutenant Colonel Tim So, the Acting Deputy Director at the Brian D. Allgood Army Community Hospital, and we spoke about physical therapy and occupational therapy sick call.
2: The PTOT clinic, located on the fourth floor of Brian D. Allgood, offers specialized sick call services focused specifically on musculoskeletal injuries, which I'll say MSK from this point. So MSK injuries are among the most common issues affecting our service members' readiness, whether it's a strained back from lifting weights, knee pain from work march, tough sessions from the PT session with ankle injuries. These injuries can significantly impact a soldier's ability to train, perform their duties, and remain mission ready, and that's where PTOT sick call comes in. PTOT sick call provides soldiers a direct access to physical therapists and occupational therapists for evaluation and treatment with new MSK injuries. This service is specifically designed for injuries that have occurred within the previous 14 days and allows service members to be evaluated and rehab specialists as early as possible.
1: He went on to talk about some ID card policy reminders.
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0: up has come back down. I'm Dave Anthony, Fox News. Oil prices that spiked in the Iran conflict back to where they were before. Brent crude back under $75 a barrel. WTI almost at pre-war levels, down to 71. And early this morning, President Trump posted on Truth Social that big oil companies are not reducing gas prices fast enough and customers are being gouged. Fox Business's Taylor Riggs reports that'll take time.
1: Companies at the pump, like a Chevron at your local corner station, they're dropping prices, but they're also having to refill all of the inventories that were depleted.
0: AAA's national average for regular, still $3.92 a gallon. That's almost a dollar more than before the Iran conflict. And speaking of that, the UN's atomic watchdog says today, despite Iran's denial, the deal with the U.S. does allow for nuclear inspections.
2: I just spoke with President Trump about the situation with Iran and the ongoing negotiations. While the timeline is unclear, President Trump says there is no rush getting these inspectors into the country, but told Fox News that U.S. inspectors will join the IAEA when they ultimately go into Iran to locate this highly enriched uranium that we know is buried deep underground.
0: Fox's Trey Yingston, Tel Aviv. Israel attacked Hezbollah militants again in Lebanon, which Iran demands Israel withdraw from. But the defense minister says they will not do that, even if the U.S. demands it. We've also just learned from U.S. Central Command that the American military went on the attack a few days ago in Syria with an airstrike that killed a senior ISIS terror leader. Now to New York City.
3: Solidarity is the force that we need to vanquish Trump's fascism.
0: Brad Landers, one of three progressives who won Democratic primaries. He beat Congressman Dan Goldman. Daria Liza Avila Chevalier, who led anti-Israel protests at Columbia University, ousted Adriano Espaillat, who was chair of the Congressional Hispanic Caucus. She says they beat the odds again, just like New York City Mayor Zoran Mamdani, the socialist who backed all three winning candidates. 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
4: This day in Army history, June 28th, 1778. The Battle of Monmouth took place during the Revolutionary War. After evacuating Philadelphia on June 18th, British General Sir Henry Clinton marched 10,000 soldiers to New York City. General Washington's Continental Army followed closely behind. On the morning of June 28th, the American advance guard under Major General Charles Lee attacked Clinton's rear guard at Monmouth, New Jersey. He failed to press his early advantage, and Clinton ordered a counterattack. A confused American retreat began. Washington hurried forward and met Lee moving away from the battle. Washington relieved him from command, halted the retreat, and rallied the army, repulsing four enemy assaults. Although a tactical draw, the Continental Army demonstrated it could fight on equal terms. For more information about the Army's proud history, go to history.army.mil.
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6: The NBA draft started Tuesday night, and the Washington Wizards selected A.J. DeBanza of BYU number one overall. Then Kansas star Darren Peterson went to the Utah Jazz, and at number three overall, Memphis got Cameron Boozer from Duke. The Trailblazers' new head coach is Micah Norrie, who was a Minnesota assistant. He now reportedly gets a one-year deal plus two team options. At the World Cup, 1-0 victories for both Colombia and Croatia. Ghana tied England 0-0, although England outshot him 18-2. Portugal won 5-0 over Uzbekistan. Cristiano Ronaldo, two goals in the first half. To Major League Baseball, the Yankees were 4-3 winners at Detroit. Yanks now three games over the Rays in the division standings. Tampa Bay was beaten at home 12-5 by Kansas City. Seattle won 3-2 at Pittsburgh. Philadelphia with eight runs top of the ninth, won at Washington 14-9. Milwaukee shut out the Reds 2-0.

0: your definition of a criminal? Is it a thief, a drug dealer, an armed robber? It's anyone who has no respect for the laws or the rights of another. The same definition applies to anyone who commits a crime of sexual assault. And take notice, the military is stepping up its efforts to eliminate these crimes from its ranks. The message couldn't be clearer. The Department of Defense has zero tolerance for crime of any type in any branch of service, and that includes sexual assault.
1: Bro, why are you smoking in your barracks room right now?
2: I don't know. It's just, it's crazy when I'm in my bed.
1: Right, it's crazy, but you literally can't do that. I mean, vaping, smoking, cigarettes, whatever it is, you can't do that in your room.
2: I mean, I leave the windows open.
1: Oh, you leave the windows open. It doesn't matter. The fire department put out the message saying you can't do it.
2: Come on, I even put plastic wrap on the fire alarms.
1: Oh, you're wrapping your fire alarm? Yeah, that's illegal. You can't do that either. Tune in to AFN The Eagle every third Thursday as we talk live with the fire department.
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0: serving America's best. From ABC News, I'm Sherry Preston. As President Trump prepares to head to Capitol Hill for lunch with congressional Republicans, there's some confusion on where things stand in the memorandum of understanding with Iran. The head of Iran's nuclear watchdog, Rafael Grossi, said that his inspectors today would be going into the country. The regime says nothing will happen until a final deal has been signed. Grossi earlier today saying,
1: there's a war of words here. Some say yes, the others say no.
0: Mick Mulroy is a security and military consultant for ABC News.
2: Iran can see the popularity or the unpopularity of the war. So they know that, and they know the economic consequences of their shutting down of the Strait of Hormuz. It was really the only leverage they had, but they played it, you know, from their perspective very well. It's 21% of the world's energy supply, and it has dramatic impacts on the cost of everything.
0: Camp Mystic, the Texas Christian camp where 25 girls and two counselors died in flash flooding last summer, has filed for Chapter 11 bankruptcy. Families of the victims filed a lawsuit in November saying camp operators failed to take the steps necessary to protect the girls as floodwaters rose on the 4th of July. A wildfire east of the Utah-Nevada border has exploded in size over the past 24 hours. Here's ABC's Jim Ryan.
3: 50 miles outside Salt Lake City, the Iron Fire has consumed more than 24,000 acres. South of that, the Cottonwood Fire is scorching the earth and darkening the sky.
4: We always knew going in that it was going to be a mess if we ever got a fire in this location.
3: Kaylee Guild of the Utah Division of Forestry, Fires and State Land says an intense drought is depleting the lakes and reservoirs used by firefighting aircraft.
4: It sucks, but this is where we are at this point of the game.
3: Jim Ryan, ABC News.
0: The Eiffel Tower and the Louvre in Paris closing early. The changing of the guard in London canceled this week, all because of the intense heat wave in Europe. This is ABC News.
5: This day in Army history, June 28, 1778, the Battle of Monmouth took place during the Revolutionary War. After evacuating Philadelphia on June 18, British General Sir Henry Clinton marched 10,000 soldiers to New York City. General Washington's Continental Army followed closely behind. On the morning of June 28, the American advance guard under Major General Charles Lee attacked Clinton's rear guard at Monmouth, New Jersey. He failed to press his early advantage, and Clinton ordered a counterattack. A confused American retreat began. Washington hurried forward and met Lee moving away from the battle. Washington relieved him from command, halted the retreat, and rallied the army, repulsing four enemy assaults. Although a tactical draw, the Continental Army demonstrated it could fight on equal terms. For more information about the Army's proud history, go to history.army.mil.
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7: The NBA draft started Tuesday night, and the Washington Wizards selected A.J. DeBanse of BYU number one overall. Then Kansas star Darren Peterson went to the Utah Jazz, and at number three overall, Memphis got Cameron Boozer from Duke. The Trailblazers' new head coach is Micah Norrie, who was a Minnesota assistant. He now reportedly gets a one-year deal plus two team options. At the World Cup, 1-0 victories for both Colombia and Croatia. Ghana tied England 0-0, although England outshot them 18-2. Portugal won 5-0 over Uzbekistan. Cristiano Ronaldo, two goals in the first half. To Major League Baseball, the Yankees were 4-3 winners at Detroit. Yanks now three games over the Rays in the division standings. Tampa Bay was beaten at home 12-5 by Kansas City. Seattle won 3-2 at Pittsburgh. Philadelphia with eight runs top of the ninth won at Washington 14-9. Milwaukee shut out the Reds 2-0.

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2: The INSCOM Security Operations Center, ISOC, is here to help as a resource for personal security questions. I would like to make you aware of some updated guidance from the Department of the Army on procedures for reportable activities, previously referred to as derogatory information. In accordance with Army implementation of Security Executive Agent Directive 3, said 3, signed in June 2022, soldiers, DOD civilians, and contractors that hold national security positions must report reportable activities on themselves and others to their unit security manager. Reportable activities include but are not limited to arrests, alcohol or drug-related incidents or treatments, certain financial delinquencies, unexplained affluence, and any other behavior that would put into question an individual's ability to protect national security. Not reporting this information can have adverse effects on your eligibility for access to classified information and is required regardless of your current access to classified information. If you have questions or need more information, please contact your unit security manager.
3: Even though he outranked me, I told him no, but he didn't stop. He said no one at this base would believe me. It was my word against his.
4: Sexual assault is a serious offense. Under the Uniform Code of Military Justice, it's punishable the world over, regardless of rank or where it occurs. And the Department of Defense is committed to eliminating it.
3: I was scared to report it, but I'm glad I did. He's behind bars now, and he'll be there for a long time to come.

0: I'm Senior Airman Sean Lamb, and this is your AFN Humphreys Radio Update. I recently sat down and spoke with Lieutenant Colonel Tim So, the Acting Deputy Director at the Brian D. Allgood Army Community Hospital, and we spoke about physical therapy and occupational therapy sick call.
1: The PTOT clinic, located on the fourth floor of Brian D. Allgood, offers specialized sick call services focused specifically on musculoskeletal injuries, which I'll say MSK from this point. So MSK injuries are among the most common issues affecting our service members' readiness, whether it's a strained back from lifting weights, knee pain from work march, tough session from the PT session with ankle injuries. These injuries can significantly impact the soldier's ability to train, perform their duties, and remain mission ready, and that's where PTOT sick call comes in. PTOT sick call provides soldiers a direct access to physical therapists and occupational therapists for evaluation and treatment with new MSK injuries. This service is specifically designed for injuries that have occurred within the previous 14 days and allow service members to be evaluated and rehab specialists as early as possible.
0: He went on to talk about some ID card policy reminders.
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0: 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I'm Senior Airman Sean.

0: to make sure they get the chance. If your scholar is in middle or high school, they can register to be a part of an essay writing contest to win a scholarship. All you have to do is go to vfw.org under the community tab and click on where it says youth and education for all the details you'll need. It's that simple.
1: As of December 1st, 2024, Korean law requires a fire extinguisher in all vehicles that have five or more seats, additionally adding the fire extinguisher to the safety inspection checklist. If you have recently purchased a vehicle or vehicle is being shipped to you that you're registering after December 1st, 2024, and it also has at least five seatbelts, it must require a powder-based fire extinguisher. The extinguisher must also have a four-vehicle use sticker, which can be purchased at your main exchange in the auto section or through local retail off-post. Don't wait, stay safe.
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2: He's not going to do it. I'm Dave Anthony, Fox News. Instead of signing a housing affordability bill like President Trump was planning to do in an hour, he posted on Truth Social, it's canceled until Congress passes the desperately needed Save America Act, calling it a national emergency the day after he said,
3: look, we have to be able to get proof of citizenship when you vote. Otherwise, we don't have elections.
2: Democrats oppose the president, and so does some in his own party. He'll try to change their minds at lunch today on Capitol Hill.
4: The president will join Senate Republicans amid his push for passage of the Save America Act and new voter ID legislation that would also put restrictions on transgender athletes in female sports and transgender surgeries for minors. But previous efforts to approve the measure have fallen far short in the Senate.
2: That's Fox's Jared Halpern. A terror leader's been taken out. U.S. Central Command says an American airstrike in Syria killed a senior ISIS leader. In Lebanon, Israel attacked Hezbollah militants and says we're threatening their soldiers. Iran demands Israel withdraw from that country as part of the deal with the U.S. Israel's defense minister said again today they won't. As the U.N.'s atomic watchdog says, despite Iran's denial, they did agree to allow inspections. And Fox's Trey Yingst reports from Tel Aviv.
5: President Trump told Fox News that U.S. inspectors will join the IAEA in inspecting Iranian nuclear facilities, but he says there is no rush because the material is buried deep underground in the aftermath of Operation Midnight Hammer. The president said they'll make a deal, put it in writing, and then they'll go out and say it's not true. He went on to say they've agreed to it. They've agreed to the inspectors.
2: As oil prices keep falling, with Brent now back below pre-Iran conflict levels, the president posted on Truth Social, oil companies should bring prices down faster. And that means that he says that what prices need to do is come down as much as those oil prices have. He says that those oil companies are gouging customers. 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
8: The NBA draft started Tuesday night, and the Washington Wizards selected A.J. DeBanza of BYU number one overall. Then Kansas star Darren Peterson went to the Utah Jazz, and at number three overall, Memphis got Cameron Boozer from Duke. The Trailblazers' new head coach is Mike Anori, who was a Minnesota assistant. He now reportedly gets a one-year deal plus two team options. At the World Cup, 1-0 victories for both Colombia and Croatia. Ghana tied England 0-0, although England outshot him 18-2. Portugal won 5-0 over Uzbekistan. Cristiano Ronaldo, two goals in the first half. To Major League Baseball, the Yankees were 4-3 winners at Detroit. Yanks now three games over the Rays in the division standings. Tampa Bay was beaten at home 12-5 by Kansas City. Seattle won 3-2 at Pittsburgh. Philadelphia with eight runs top of the ninth, won at Washington 14-9. Milwaukee shut out the Reds 2-0.
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1: I recently sat down and spoke with Lieutenant Colonel Tim So, the Acting Deputy Director at the Brian D. Allgood Army Community Hospital, and we spoke about physical therapy and occupational therapy sick call.
2: The PTOT clinic, located on the fourth floor of Brian D. Allgood, offers specialized sick call services focused specifically on musculoskeletal injuries, which I'll say MSK from this point. So MSK injuries are among the most common issues affecting our service members' readiness, whether it's a strained back from lifting weights, knee pain from work march, tough session from the PT session with ankle injuries. These injuries can significantly impact a soldier's ability to train, perform their duties, and remain mission ready, and that's where PTOT sick call comes in. PTOT sick call provides soldiers a direct access to physical therapists and occupational therapists for evaluation and treatment with new MSK injuries. This service is specifically designed for injuries that have occurred within the previous 14 days and allow service members to be evaluated and rehab specialists as early as possible.
1: He went on to talk about some ID card policy reminders.
2: 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Before care can be provided, staff must confirm the patient's identity, verify eligibility through DEERS, Defense Enrollment Eligibility Reporting System. 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
0: 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I'm Senior Airman Sean Lamb.

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2: What's your definition of a criminal? Is it a thief, a drug dealer, an armed robber? It's anyone who has no respect for the laws or the rights of another. The same definition applies to anyone who commits a crime of sexual assault. And take notice, the military is stepping up its efforts to eliminate these crimes from its ranks. The message couldn't be clearer. The Department of Defense has zero tolerance for crime of any type in any branch of service, and that includes sexual assault.
3: Hello everybody, my name is Vanessa Mendez and I am the EPC coordinator here at USAG Humphreys. EPC also stands for Emergency Placement Care. It's the Army's equivalent to short-term foster care. It's designed to keep military children safe who have been removed from their home due to an urgent case and cannot be cared for by their families or legal guardian. We are reaching out to the community to see if we have families willing to open up their homes and heart to these children who have been placed in this difficult situation. We want to emphasize this is for short-term and urgent cases only. This should not exceed 90 days. Our end goal is always reunification with their parents and guardians. EPC providers are vetted for the safety of the children and require extensive background check in addition to completing orientation and a safety inspection of the home. If you feel like your family is the right fit for this, please reach out to our local ACS office over at Maud Hall.
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2: ABC News, I'm Chuck Severson. President Trump was supposed to sign a bipartisan affordable housing legislation at this hour, but on his Truth Social page, he said he canceled it until Congress passes the Save America Act. Trump says compared to the election-related bill, the housing measure is of minor importance. House Speaker Mike Johnson says he anticipates the housing bill will be signed in the next 10 days.
3: We're going to reduce regulations so builders can build. We're going to limit institutional investing in the housing market. We're going to bring the American dream back within the grasp of hardworking American families. Critical to do, great policy. The president, when we go through the details of the bill, he's going to understand that it's a good product.
2: Day after the Senate approved an Iran war powers resolution, this from ABC News contributor and former Defense Department official Mick Mulroy.
4: The War Powers Act of 1973 requires that Congress authorize anything that continues past 60 days. So this is both a constitutional issue and I think a reflection of how the U.S. views this war in Iran.
2: A life-threatening heat wave is smothering much of Western and Southern Europe. In London, ABC's James Longman.
5: Experts warn of a dangerous heat dome looming over continental Europe, trapping hot air and allowing temperatures to build. Spain, Italy, and the U.K. all sweltering. Rome, one of 15 Italian cities under a red warning, the highest weather alert possible. And in London, the changing of the guard has been cancelled for the rest of the week.
2: Our James Longman in London is part of a federal bribery case. Sources familiar with it tell ABC News the former chief of staff to ex-New York Mayor Eric Adams, Frank Carone, his brother, and two others were arrested today. Carone's case involves allegedly exploiting the city's migrant crisis for profit, according to an indictment. The FBI and NYPD conducted searches today at various locations in the city in an investigation into corruption at the nation's largest police department. You're listening to ABC News.
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8: The NBA draft started Tuesday night, and the Washington Wizards selected A.J. DeBanse of BYU number one overall. Then Kansas star Darren Peterson went to the Utah Jazz, and at number three overall, Memphis got Cameron Boozer from Duke. The Trailblazers' new head coach is Micah Nori, who was a Minnesota assistant. He now reportedly gets a one-year deal plus two team options. At the World Cup, 1-0 victories for both Colombia and Croatia. Ghana tied England 0-0, although England outshot him 18-2. Portugal won 5-0 over Uzbekistan. Cristiano Ronaldo, two goals in the first half. To Major League Baseball, the Yankees were 4-3 winners at Detroit. Yanks now three games over the Rays in the division standings. Tampa Bay was beaten at home 12-5 by Kansas City. Seattle won 3-2 at Pittsburgh. Philadelphia with eight runs top of the ninth won at Washington 14-9. Milwaukee shut out the Reds 2-0.

0: Bro.
1: I'm gonna like go to the gym, bro.
0: 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You can only use gym equipment unaccompanied on base after you turn 16.
1: 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I'm actually 13.
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1: Bro, you're like 12. 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
0: Nah, bro. 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My age and younger can't use most mechanical equipment. Check out Army Regulation 215-1, bro. It'll say what we can do. 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
0: Bro.
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0: Bro.
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1: I recently sat down and spoke with Lieutenant Colonel Tim So, the Acting Deputy Director at the Brian D. Allgood Army Community Hospital, and we spoke about physical therapy and occupational therapy sick call.
2: The PTOT clinic, located on the fourth floor of Brian D. Allgood, offers specialized sick call services focused specifically on musculoskeletal injuries, which I'll say MSK from this point. So MSK injuries are among the most common issues affecting our service members' readiness, whether it's a strained back from lifting weights, knee pain from rook march, tough sessions from the PT session with ankle injuries. These injuries can significantly impact a soldier's ability to train, perform their duties, and remain mission ready, and that's where PTOT sick call comes in. PTOT sick call provides soldiers a direct access to physical therapists and occupational therapists for evaluation and treatment with new MSK injuries. This service is specifically designed for injuries that have occurred within the previous 14 days and allows service members to be evaluated and rehab specialists as early as possible.
1: He went on to talk about some ID card policy reminders.
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0: 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I'm Senior Airman

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0: Capitol Hill. I'm Lisa Brady, Fox News. After President Trump canceled a signing ceremony for a bipartisan housing bill, posting that a voter ID bill must be passed first. House Speaker Mike Johnson says there's support for the president's priorities.
1: House Republicans will put together a reconciliation bill, reconciliation 3.0, that will have that. I talked the president through that in detail this morning, as I have in the past, and he said, can we do it? I said, we can, if the Republicans will stand together.
0: Versions of the Save America Act have failed to advance in the Senate. At this hour, the president is scheduled to have a lunch meeting with Senate Republicans. Meantime, a federal judge has just blocked an executive order on elections, which included requiring proof of citizenship to register to vote. The ruling just in from a federal judge in Boston effectively turns a preliminary injunction she issued a year ago into a permanent ban, ruling that the Constitution gives states and Congress the authority to regulate elections that the president's requirements would violate the separation of powers. In addition to his Capitol Hill meeting, President Trump also meets today with the NATO Secretary General, while Secretary of State Marco Rubio is in the Middle East, hearing what allies think about a deal with Iran.
2: Some of America's Gulf allies reportedly think the deal on the table is too soft on Iran, a $300 billion fund to rebuild the country and the easing of some international sanctions. Iran fired hundreds of missiles and drones at its neighbors as Operation Epic Fury unfolded. The memorandum of understanding last week doesn't mention Iran's conventional military arsenal.
0: Fox's Jonathan Savage. U.S. Energy Secretary Chris Wright says going forward, Iran will not have the ability to block the Strait of Hormuz. But he also tells Reuters a return to normal oil flows is delayed because of Iran's mines in the strait. So far, no damage or injuries reported after an earthquake in Northern California, centered in a remote area northeast of San Francisco, preliminary magnitude 5.6. 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
3: This day in Army history, June 28, 1778, the Battle of Monmouth took place during the Revolutionary War. After evacuating Philadelphia on June 18, British General Sir Henry Clinton marched 10,000 soldiers to New York City. General Washington's Continental Army followed closely behind. On the morning of June 28, the American advance guard under Major General Charles Lee attacked Clinton's rear guard at Monmouth, New Jersey. He failed to press his early advantage, and Clinton ordered a counterattack. A confused American retreat began. Washington hurried forward and met Lee moving away from the battle. Washington relieved him from command, halted the retreat, and rallied the army, repulsing four enemy assaults. Although a tactical draw, the Continental Army demonstrated it could fight on equal terms. For more information about the Army's proud history, go to history.army.mil.
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5: The NBA draft started Tuesday night, and the Washington Wizards selected A.J. DeBanse of BYU number one overall. Then Kansas star Darren Peterson went to the Utah Jazz, and at number three overall, Memphis got Cameron Boozer from Duke. The Trailblazers' new head coach is Mike Anori, who was a Minnesota assistant. He now reportedly gets a one-year deal plus two team options. At the World Cup, 1-0 victories for both Colombia and Croatia. Ghana tied England 0-0, although England outshot him 18-2. Portugal won 5-0 over Uzbekistan. Cristiano Ronaldo, two goals in the first half. To Major League Baseball, the Yankees were 4-3 winners at Detroit. Yanks now three games over the Rays in the division standings. Tampa Bay was beaten at home 12-5 by Kansas City. Seattle won 3-2 at Pittsburgh. Philadelphia with eight runs top of the ninth, won at Washington 14-9. Milwaukee shut out the Reds 2-0.
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0: ranked me. I told him no, but he didn't stop. He said no one at this base would believe me. It was my word against his.
1: Sexual assault is a serious offense. Under the Uniform Code of Military Justice, it's punishable the world over, regardless of rank or where it occurs. And the Department of Defense is committed to eliminating it.
0: I was scared to report it, but I'm glad I did. He's behind bars now, and he'll be there for a long time to come.
2: The United States Army Reserve is now in Asia Reserve. 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
3: Hey, Shelby, want to go someplace nice on my scooter?
4: My mom said not to talk to scrubs.
5: Yeah, Jared. 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
3: Why, yes. One stop to help me out. In fact, I also have to be wearing this helmet, reflective belt, and equip the brightest lights to make sure I'm safe. Plus, following the traffic laws makes me handsome. Right, Shelby?
4: It makes you safe, but not handsome.
3: So, I'd be handsome without the scooter?
5: The most handsome part of you is when you're facing the opposite direction of us. So, scoot away.
6: As of December 1st, 2024, Korean law requires a fire extinguisher in all vehicles that have five or more seats, additionally adding the fire extinguisher to the safety inspection checklist. If you have recently purchased a vehicle or vehicle is being shipped to you that you're registering after December 1st, 2024, and it also has at least five seatbelts, it must require a powder-based fire extinguisher. The extinguisher must also have a four-vehicle use sticker, which can be purchased at your main exchange in the auto section or through local retail off-post. Don't wait, stay safe.

0: A little homesick, a little homesick for somebody.
1: I'm Senior Airman Sean Lamb, and this is your AFN Humphreys Radio Update. I recently sat down and spoke with Lieutenant Colonel Tim So, the Acting Deputy Director at the Brian D. Allgood Army Community Hospital, and we spoke about physical therapy and occupational therapy sick call.
2: The PTOT clinic, located on the fourth floor of Brian D. Allgood, offers specialized sick call services focused specifically on musculoskeletal injuries, which I'll say MSK from this point. So MSK injuries are among the most common issues affecting our service members' readiness, whether it's a strained back from lifting weights, knee pain from work march, tough session from the PT session with ankle injuries. These injuries can significantly impact the soldier's ability to train, perform their duties, and remain mission ready, and that's where PTOT sick call comes in. PTOT sick call provides soldiers a direct access to physical therapists and occupational therapists for evaluation and treatment with new MSK injuries. This service is specifically designed for injuries that have occurred within the previous 14 days and allow service members to be evaluated and rehab specialists as early as possible.
1: He went on to talk about some ID card policy reminders.
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1: 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I'm Senior Airman Sean Lamb.
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1: From ABC News, I'm Chuck Severson. The head of the UN's nuclear agency signaled today that Iranian nuclear enrichment sites would be visited by his inspectors, a key component in the interim U.S.-Iran deal. But an Iranian diplomat insisted any such visit would come only after a final deal. President Trump has said Iran is willing to allow them, but Iran has rejected that. Secretary of State Marco Rubio was asked about it today.
2: If they don't live up to those commitments, the president has a lot of options at his disposal, including, I'm not saying he's going to do it, I'm saying including reversing these sanctions. They made very straight up commitments in Switzerland, and the president has been very clear they need to keep those commitments.
1: Rubio today in Kuwait City at the White House this past hour, President Trump.
3: The war is going very well. As you know, we're winning by a lot. Iran is making very big concessions. We'll see what happens, but it's been very, very, very powerful. It's going very, very well.
1: President Trump canceled today's signing of a bipartisan affordable housing bill. The president on social media said he'll sign it only if Congress passes the Save America Act. The bill passed with a veto-proof margin in Congress, so lawmakers could pass it again into law on their own. ABC News White House correspondent Karen Travers.
4: The Save America Act requires proof of citizenship before registering to vote. And this demand from the president is something he has been making since March, calling on lawmakers to pass that legislation or else he would not sign anything.
1: A federal judge today barred Trump from implementing a proof of citizenship requirement to vote. The president at the White House had this to say about the Save America Act and Democrats.
3: The people that they're pushing are communists.
1: Trump did not talk about the housing bill. Israel is denying a claim by a UN-commissioned independent panel that Israel is deliberately shooting children in Gaza and is committing genocide. You're listening to ABC News.
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7: The NBA draft started Tuesday night, and the Washington Wizards selected A.J. DeBanza of BYU number one overall. Then Kansas star Darren Peterson went to the Utah Jazz, and at number three overall, Memphis got Cameron Boozer from Duke. The Trailblazers' new head coach is Mike Anori, who was a Minnesota assistant. He now reportedly gets a one-year deal plus two team options. At the World Cup, 1-0 victories for both Colombia and Croatia. Ghana tied England 0-0, although England outshot him 18-2. Portugal won 5-0 over Uzbekistan. Cristiano Ronaldo, two goals in the first half. To Major League Baseball, the Yankees were 4-3 winners at Detroit. Yanks now three games over the Rays in the division standings. Tampa Bay was beaten at home 12-5 by Kansas City. Seattle won 3-2 at Pittsburgh. Philadelphia with eight runs top of the ninth, won at Washington 14-9. Milwaukee shut out the Reds 2-0.

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0: 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I'm Lisa Brady, Fox News.
1: For the most part, we have a really well-unified party, and I said it very strongly. We have the hottest country anywhere in the world.
0: President Trump, a short time ago, alongside the Senate Majority Leader, after a lunch meeting with Senate Republicans on a variety of topics, including Iran, a day after four GOP senators voted in favor of a war powers resolution, a rebuke of military action without congressional approval. The president pointing to U.S. oil prices falling below $71 a barrel.
1: And Iran is being very nice. They're agreeing to everything that I want, and they have to. Otherwise, we just go back and do what we have to do.
0: Before the meeting, the president was supposed to sign a bipartisan housing bill into law, but canceled that, posting that a voter ID bill has to pass first. Various versions of the Save America Act have already failed to advance in the Senate. The president has pushed to include other provisions not related to voting. Earlier today, a federal judge blocked a Trump executive order on election reform that included proof of citizenship to register to vote. New York sending a message to Washington with socialist candidates ousting two House Democrats in yesterday's primaries.
1: The people that they're pushing are communists, and this country is not going to have communists.
0: The president says every election is important. House Speaker Mike Johnson.
2: There are many Mamdanis popping up all around the country. It is a dangerous thing. This is not a joke. We're in a fight right now to save the republic, and every American needs to take this seriously. You need to wake up.
0: Referring to New York City Mayor Zoran Mamdani after he backed three winning candidates whose campaign calls included abolishing ICE and free Palestine. Mamdani says their focus is on American workers. The Texas summer camp where 27 young girls and counselors died in flooding last year files for bankruptcy. Camp Mystic had already delayed plans to reopen and faces lawsuits in addition to ongoing investigations. 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
5: The NBA draft started Tuesday night, and the Washington Wizards selected A.J. DeBanse of BYU number one overall. Then Kansas star Darren Peterson went to the Utah Jazz, and at number three overall, Memphis got Cameron Boozer from Duke. The Trailblazers' new head coach is Micah Norrie, who was a Minnesota assistant. He now reportedly gets a one-year deal plus two team options. At the World Cup, 1-0 victories for both Colombia and Croatia. Ghana tied England 0-0, although England outshot them 18-2. Portugal won 5-0 over Uzbekistan. Cristiano Ronaldo, two goals in the first half. To Major League Baseball, the Yankees were 4-3 winners at Detroit. Yanks now three games over the Rays in the division standings. Tampa Bay was beaten at home 12-5 by Kansas City. Seattle won 3-2 at Pittsburgh. Philadelphia with eight runs top of the ninth won at Washington 14-9. Milwaukee shut out the Reds 2-0.
4: Yeah. AFN the Eagle.
6: 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One track

0: SMPs here. 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
1: I recently sat down and spoke with Lieutenant Colonel Tim So, the Acting Deputy Director at the Brian D. Allgood Army Community Hospital, and we spoke about physical therapy and occupational therapy sick call.
2: 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These injuries can significantly impact a soldier's ability to train, perform their duties, and remain mission ready, and that's where PTOT sick call comes in. 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This service is specifically designed for injuries that have occurred within the previous 14 days and allows service members to be evaluated and rehab specialists as early as possible.
1: He went on to talk about some ID card policy reminders.
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0: 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I'm Senior Airman.

0: Check out the Camp Humphreys downtown lanes every Friday and Saturday night at 5 o'clock for Cosmic Bowling. You can bowl and feel like you're at a rave while spending time with friends and family and enjoy some delicious food from the snack bar, too.
1: Even though he outranked me, I told him no, but he didn't stop. He said no one at this base would believe me. It was my word against his.
2: Sexual assault is a serious offense. Under the Uniform Code of Military Justice, it's punishable the world over, regardless of rank or where it occurs. And the Department of Defense is committed to eliminating it.
1: I was scared to report it, but I'm glad I did. He's behind bars now, and he'll be there for a long time to come.
3: We've all seen how we get more won for every dollar at the currency exchange's off post, but have you noticed a decrease in your overseas cost of living allowance? COLA rates dropped significantly in recent months and are expected to drop even further due to the current high exchange rate valuation of the U.S. dollar. Because you can now get more won for every dollar, you can also buy more on the Korean economy with every dollar in your paycheck. COLA's purpose is to equalize purchasing power so that service members can purchase the same level of goods and services overseas as they could if they were stationed in the continental United States. Do not depend on COLA when budgeting for high monthly expenses like rent and car payments. Live within your means and know that your COLA can fluctuate by a significant amount within a short time frame. For more information, please visit www.defensetravel.dod.mil.
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2: ABC News, I'm Chuck Sievertson. There apparently was no food fight, but lunch didn't go down so well for some of the Republican lawmakers meeting with President Trump on Capitol Hill for a midday meal today. It's a day after a War Powers Act bill passed banning further military action against Iran. And after many of those lawmakers expected a political win-win in an election year, with the president signing a bipartisan affordable housing bill, but Trump canceled the ceremony, insisting Congress first pass his Save America Act, an election-related measure. Congressman Pete Aguilar, Texas Democrat.
3: It's clear he doesn't care about the American public. It's clear he doesn't care about the costs that people are facing. This is a significant piece of housing legislation. Every House Democrat voted for it, as you mentioned. Every Senate Democrat voted for it. The only no votes were from House and Senate Republicans.
2: After the lunch on Capitol Hill with Republican lawmakers, the president.
4: I think we had a really great meeting, and we're very proud of the party. We like our leader. We like everybody really in the room. I don't like a few people, but that's okay. I think you know who they are.
2: One of those might be Louisiana Senator Bill Cassidy. Sources tell ABC News the meeting was tense, with the president frustrated over the War Powers resolution vote. Sources say he and Senator Cassidy got into a shouting match. Senate Majority Leader Thune and others tried to calm them down. Cassidy says he is not sorry he stood up to Trump, saying the president was trying to bully him. A federal judge today barred Trump from implementing a proof of citizenship requirement to vote and a demand that mail-in ballots be received by Election Day. ABC's Peter Harlambous.
5: Judge Denise Casper wrote that the Constitution, quote, does not grant the president any specific powers over elections. Separate from today's ruling, Trump earlier this year signed a second executive order on voting to create a national list of verified voters. That policy is still being challenged in court.
2: At the close, Wall Street indexes are mixed. 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
6: This day in Army history, June 28, 1778, the Battle of Monmouth took place during the Revolutionary War. After evacuating Philadelphia on June 18, British General Sir Henry Clinton marched 10,000 soldiers to New York City. General Washington's Continental Army followed closely behind. On the morning of June 28, the American advance guard under Major General Charles Lee attacked Clinton's rear guard at Monmouth, New Jersey. He failed to press his early advantage, and Clinton ordered a counterattack. A confused American retreat began. Washington hurried forward and met Lee moving away from the battle. Washington relieved him from command, halted the retreat, and rallied the army, repulsing four enemy assaults. Although a tactical draw, the Continental Army demonstrated it could fight on equal terms. For more information about the Army's proud history, go to history.army.mil.
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8: The NBA draft started Tuesday night, and the Washington Wizards selected A.J. DeBanse of BYU number one overall. Then Kansas star Darren Peterson went to the Utah Jazz, and at number three overall, Memphis got Cameron Boozer from Duke. The Trailblazers' new head coach is Micah Norrie, who was a Minnesota assistant. He now reportedly gets a one-year deal plus two team options. At the World Cup, 1-0 victories for both Colombia and Croatia. Ghana tied England 0-0, although England outshot him 18-2. Portugal won 5-0 over Uzbekistan. Cristiano Ronaldo, two goals in the first half. To Major League Baseball, the Yankees were 4-3 winners at Detroit. Yanks now three games over the Rays in the division standings. Tampa Bay was beaten at home 12-5 by Kansas City. Seattle won 3-2 at Pittsburgh. Philadelphia, with eight runs top of the ninth, won at Washington 14-9. Milwaukee shut out the Reds 2-0.
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1: The INSCOM Security Operations Center is here to help as a resource for security questions. I would like to make you aware of some updated guidance from the Department of the Army on procedures for reportable activities, previously referred to as derogatory information. In accordance with the Army implementation of said 3 signed in June 2022, soldiers, DOD civilians, and contractors that hold a national security position must submit reportable activities on themselves and others to their unit security manager. Reportable activities include but are not limited to any arrests, alcohol or drug-related incidents or treatments, financial problems surrounding delinquencies, unexplained affluence, and any other behavior that would put into question an individual's ability to protect national security. Not reporting this information can have an adverse effect on your eligibility for access to classified information and is required regardless of your current access to classified information. If you have questions or need more information, please reach out to your Camp Humphreys ISOC detachment or contact your unit security manager.
2: As of December 1st, 2024, Korean law requires a fire extinguisher in all vehicles that have 5 or more seats, additionally adding the fire extinguisher to the safety inspection checklist. If you have recently purchased a vehicle or vehicles being shipped to you that you're registering after December 1st, 2024, and it also has at least 5 seatbelts, it must require a powder-based fire extinguisher. The extinguisher must also have a 4-vehicle use sticker, which can be purchased at your main exchange in the auto section or through local retail off-post. Don't wait, stay safe.

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1: I recently sat down and spoke with Lieutenant Colonel Tim So, the Acting Deputy Director at the Brian D. Allgood Army Community Hospital, and we spoke about physical therapy and occupational therapy sick call.
2: The PTOT clinic, located on the fourth floor of Brian D. Allgood, offers specialized sick call services focused specifically on musculoskeletal injuries, which I'll say MSK from this point. So MSK injuries are among the most common issues affecting our service members' readiness, whether it's a strained back from lifting weights, knee pain from rook march, tough sessions from the PT session with ankle injuries. These injuries can significantly impact a soldier's ability to train, perform their duties, and remain mission ready, and that's where PTOT sick call comes in. PTOT sick call provides soldiers a direct access to physical therapists and occupational therapists for evaluation and treatment with new MSK injuries. This service is specifically designed for injuries that have occurred within the previous 14 days and allows service members to be evaluated and rehab specialists as early as possible.
1: He went on to talk about some ID card policy reminders.
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0: 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I'm Senior Airman Sean Lamb.

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4: I need water. I can feel the water leaving my body as I start to wither away.
5: Dude, we only ran a mile. Here, drink this.
4: It's not enough.
5: Of course it isn't. You're supposed to hydrate all the time, before, during, and after exercise. The amount of water you need to drink in ounces is 75% of your body weight. Drink water and don't become a heat casualty, dude.

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1: Of NATO back in the Oval Office. I'm Lisa Brady, Fox News, and he's offering praise for President Trump's leadership to prevent Iran from getting a nuclear weapon.
2: That would have been a threat to the region. That would have been a threat to the whole world. This is a country which is exporting chaos. It is exporting terrorism. And they were very near to getting their hands on a nuclear capability.
1: NATO Secretary General Mark Rutte also highlighting thousands of U.S. flights from bases in Europe during the fight with Iran. President Trump has criticized some NATO allies for lack of support, telling reporters he just wants loyalty. The president also weighing in on three progressives who won primaries in New York yesterday, two of them ousting incumbent Democrats in the House.
3: Well, they're going radical left. They're going really, you know, you talk about the Democrat socialists you took, really, it's really communists.
1: He says socialism and communism don't work and that a far left movement for Democrats should make it easier for Republicans. New York City Mayor Zoran Mamdani, who backed the three winning House candidates, telling reporters earlier today,
4: what I see these results as a reflection of are the fact that New Yorkers are hungry for a new kind of politics.
1: President Trump, meantime, pushing Congress to pass the Save America Act.
3: Voter ID is proof of citizenship. And it's also the mail-in ballots.
1: He wants to limit mail-in ballots to certain voters, including in the military or with health issues. Meeting earlier today with Senate Republicans, including Majority Leader John Thune, who has said the votes aren't there to pass that act or to eliminate the filibuster rules threshold to advance it. But the president canceled the signing of a bipartisan housing bill, saying the voter ID bill needs to pass first. Meantime, a judge in Boston blocking a Trump executive order on election reform, ruling it violates the separation of powers. 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
5: This is your news in one. Reporting for AFN Europe, I'm Airman First Class Olivia Marino. U.S. Army leaders and NATO ally representatives gathered to address the Eastern Flank Deterrence Initiative, or EFDI, an initiative focused on the integration of unmanned systems and AI-enabled network capabilities at the Eurosatory Defense Trade Fair in Paris. Participants discussed the EFDI's role in strengthening deterrence along NATO's eastern flank by implementing emerging technology within the modern battlefield. Deputy Commanding Officer of the 10th Army Air and Missile Defense Command, Colonel Tom Noble, says adapting to new technology is crucial to sustaining a ready and lethal force. Eurosatory, one of the largest defense and security trade shows in the world, brought together over 300 official delegations of military leaders, government officials, and industry representatives from 93 countries. That was your news in one. I'm Airman First Class Olivia Marino.
6: From the Fox Sports Studios in Los Angeles,
7: the FIFA World Cup. Two matches going on right now in Group B. Switzerland and Canada playing in Vancouver on Fox. Both countries are expected to make it to the knockout stage. Right now, scoreless in the 37th minute. Different situation in Seattle. Bosnia-Herzegovina is up on Qatar by a score of 2-0. Bosnia has an opportunity to advance to the knockout stage if they finish in third place. Also, a result in the other match could help Bosnia as well, but they're up on Qatar right now, 2-0 again in the 37th minute. Group C play gets underway at 6 o'clock Eastern time tonight, with Group A play at 9 o'clock Eastern. Lakers and guard Austin Reeves have come to terms on a four-year max extension worth $185 million. It's the largest contract for an undrafted player in NBA history. Dansby Swanson's three-run shot broke a 3-3 tie. Then he added a grand slam. Cubs on top of the Mets 10-3 right now in the eighth inning. Marlins beat the Rangers today 4-2.
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0: Looks like you just found yourself a gem. 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
1: 6:10 in the morning. I am Staff Sergeant Nicholas Larson, also known as DJ Emerald, and we are having a wonderful, wonderful day here today. This morning, we're going to be talking all about a bunch of fun news, including we're talking about cars, because we got some very cool stuff going on in the world of cars. Talking about a little bit of electric vehicles, and we're going to be talking a little bit about some gas vehicles here today. So make sure you stay tuned in for all that, because there are some recalls that you may need to be paying attention to with your vehicles. I know Kunsan doesn't have the most cars driving on it, but if you have some family back home, it may be worth listening in just in case you need to go ahead and let them know about recalls of certain vehicles. But yeah, we have all that and more coming up here today right now on AFN Kunsan The Eagle. But before I do that, I'm going to get you right back into the music. All the right moves by One Republic right here on AFN Kunsan The Eagle, serving America's best.

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1: 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He went from Catholic
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6:19 in the morning. We're talking all about some car news. And, well, turns out that Ford is not really doing the best this year as they have put out a bunch of recalls. This year already, they have recalled 11.2 million cars. It is already holding the record for the most recalls issued in a single year, which they set last year with 153, and it could be on pace to reach that record-breaking number or more this year. See, apparently they've issued over 50 recalls this year, which had, 11.2 million vehicles, and one recall had, 2,633 engine block heaters. You had 4.4 million trucks, including the F-Series trucks, which could cause brakes and indicators of a hooked-up trailer to stop working. And, yeah, there is a bunch of stuff going on there. Apparently, that this has been going on for a little bit now after the NHTSA, the National Highway Traffic Safety Administration, fined Ford for failing to comply with federal recall requirements. Ford also agreed to make several changes to its recall process recently while meeting with the NHTSA during a three-year consent order. So they got called out for some stuff, and now they're working on hopefully trying to make stuff better for people around them. So if you do have a Ford and it does need to be recalled, make sure that you go ahead and get that stuff checked out. Make sure you are staying safe while driving out there. Coming up in a bit, though, we'll be talking about a little bit happier news because it looks like there may be a new model of vehicle coming to the U.S. So stick around for that and more right here on AFN Kunsan, the Eagle Servant, America's Best.

6:24 in the morning. It is 68 degrees outside right now here in Gunsan, Republic of Korea. The high is 74 degrees today with a low of 68 degrees tonight. Tomorrow is going to be a high of 73 degrees and a low of 68. Your conversion rate is 1,496 Korean won to the U.S. dollar.

0: time for your AFN Kunsan radio update. I'm Technical Sergeant Pedro Tenorio. Secretary of the Air Force Troy Mink, Air Force Chief of Staff General Ken Wilsbach, and Chief of Space Operations General Chance Saltzman shared with lawmakers the Department of Air Force's fiscal year 2027 budget request on Wednesday, May 20. The proposal includes $267.7 billion for the Air Force and $71.1 billion for the Space Force. Combined, this would be $338.8 billion. This request would boost the department's total budget by $92.5 billion above current spending if it is approved as written. The request would fund the Air Force flying hour program to its maximum executable level of 1.1 million hours. The budget request also calls for increasing weapon system sustainment to a total of $22.6 billion across 147 programs. The leaders told lawmakers that Air Force modernization priorities include the F-47, collaborative combat aircraft, Sentinel, and continued development of the B-21 Raider bomber. For the Space Force, some of the top priorities include investment in missile warning and tracking systems, satellite communications, and space control capabilities. Finally, the proposal includes investments in military end strength, housing, childcare, medical care, and dormitory modernization across the department as leaders seek to grow and support both the airman and guardian workforce. As of recording, the budget proposal is currently undergoing congressional review and community hearings. I'm Technical Sergeant Pedro Tenorio, and this has been your AFN Kunsan Radio Update.
1: This is where the music...

Thursday, June 25th. It is 6:37 in the morning, and we are talking all about vehicles, cars, and vans, and SUVs all around the world, and some news that turns out Tesla may be bringing a new long wheelbase Model Y to the United States. It's already existing in other parts of the world. It basically is going to be replacing the Model X that has been retired by Tesla. It's not going to be, they're not making the Model X anymore. This will add about 7 inches in length to the current Model Y and about 2 inches taller to compared to the current Model Y, and basically make it a proper three-row SUV. See, you can get a three-row version of the Model X, sorry, the Model Y right now, but it's a little bit cramped. This will be adding more leg room and basically just a little bit more space for those back row passengers. Because currently it's kind of popular in a couple other places. Currently, this version is being sold in China, Australia, and India, and obviously gives more space for SUV passengers. So we will see if this model version does eventually come here to the United States. Reports are indicating that this is going to be built over in the Gigafactory in Texas. It's likely going to be going on sale here before the end of this year. So fingers crossed it does turn out. Turns out Tesla sold an estimated 78,591 Model Ys in the first quarter of this year. That represents one out of every three EVs sold in this entire quarter. So yeah, fingers crossed that this does come out, because hey, it's always nice to have a little bit more room in the vehicle, even if it's just going to be a little bit of extra space on that. Coming up a bit though, we'll be talking about another EV company and the news isn't so good for them. So stick around for that and more right here on AFN Kunsan, the Eagle, serving America's best.

0: Mac Burrito.
1: Yes, I will marry you.
2: I'm a Snuffy. You still with us?
3: Yeah.
0: The Wolfpack Cafe. Fuel the pack.
4: Dude, where are you? The party's already started.
5: Hey, yo, I just got done pregaming. I'm zooming on my scooter right now. I'm literally right around the corner. Oh, God!
4: Yo, dude, are you good? I told you not to drink and scooter. Don't drink and drive. And remember, getting caught on your scooter drunk is the same thing as drinking and driving.
6: Stay inside your dorm all weekend, and you'll end up getting stuck in the same decade.
7: Cool. I'll hit you up this weekend.
8: Yeah, totally. Call me when you can. I just need to free up some minutes first.
7: Minutes?
8: Yeah, my Razor plan. Also, add me on MySpace. I'll bump you to my top 8.
7: Razor plan? MySpace?

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1: Dude, I think I found a new way to start a campfire.
2: What, are you gonna rub sticks like a caveman?
1: 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See, look, it's smoking.
2: It's what?
3: Call the fire department!
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5: No! 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
8: This is the Eagle.

6:53 in the morning, and we're talking about, well, Lucid. Lucid, if you don't know them, is an electric car company that is meant to be a rival to Tesla. However, it's not looking the greatest for them right now. They're estimating they're going to be eliminating 18% of their U.S. workforce, a second significant layoff for the automaker this year. They're also reducing production at its factory in Casa Grande, Arizona, in a bid to counteract the high inventory and also save money for themselves.

were launching a new SUV, the Gravity SUV. They're also going to be launching a smaller SUV, the Cosmos SUV, to match up against the Model Y. However, it's not necessarily all the greatest news there, as they have had to lay off already about 30% of their workforces. They originally laid off about 12%. Now they're laying off about 18% of their workforce. So yeah, not very good. Apparently the plan, though, is this is going to save the company about $158 million. This also is following on an executive shakeup, as they've fired their previous CEO and they're going to have a new interim CEO. So we will see exactly how well this turns out for the vehicles that they are producing, and seeing how well these all turn out in the future. Coming up in a bit, though, we'll be talking not about any cars anymore. It's going to be all about some odd news in the world, including some funky stuff going up with Florida. Stick around for that and more right here on AFM Kunsan. The Eagle, serving America's best.

0: ABC News. I'm Chuck Severson. A day many Republican lawmakers wanted to be a bipartisan political win-win in an election year was torpedoed before lunch. And it sounds like some couldn't stomach the midday meal on Capitol Hill with the torpedoer, President Trump. The president canceled the signing of a bipartisan affordable housing bill. He insists Congress first pass his Save America Act, an election-related measure. At lunch with Republican lawmakers, the president said he was frustrated at yesterday's passing by Congress of a war powers resolution banning further military action against Iran. After the lunch, the president said it was a great meeting.
1: We like our leader. We like everybody really in the room. I don't like a few people, but that's okay. I think you know who they are.
0: Louisiana Senator Bill Cassidy indicates what sources to ABC News said was correct, that the meeting was tense, with he and Trump getting into a shouting match. Cassidy saying he asked Trump about the Iran war.
2: It does not appear, although I don't know for sure, that the course of this is going the way that we were told.
0: Specifically?
2: You have not told the American people what's going on. It was supposed to last 4 weeks, it's lasted 4 months. Our original objectives have not been achieved. And I want to know what's going on.
0: Senate Majority Leader Thune and others tried to calm them all down. Cassidy says he makes no apologies, saying Trump was trying to bully him. A federal judge today barred President Trump from implementing a proof of citizenship requirement to vote and a demand that mail-in ballots be received by Election Day. Judge Denise Casper wrote that the Constitution does not grant the president any powers over elections. Praising President Trump's ordering of military attacks on Iran, NATO Secretary General Mark Rutte in the White House Oval Office.
3: This is the leader of the free world taking responsibility beyond the shores of the United States for the rest of the world. And this is where Trump is.
0: Trump criticized NATO members for their lack of support for the war. 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
6: At the World Cup, Switzerland jumped out to a 2-0 lead on Canada in the second half of their Group B finale in Vancouver. You can see it right now on Fox, but Canada has pulled a bit closer. It's now 2-1 as the countries play in the 84th minute. Winner of this match will be the top group out of Group B. Bosnia-Herzegovina currently leads Qatar 3-1. They're playing in Seattle on FS1 in the 81st minute. Group C play has Brazil and Scotland and Miami on Fox at 6 Eastern, while in Atlanta at the same time, it's Morocco against Haiti on FS1. And Group A play is at 9 o'clock Eastern time tonight in Mexico. Mexico will face Czechia. South Korea goes up against South Africa. Today, baseball saw the Marlins stop the Rangers 4-2. Cubs routed the Mets 10-3. Dansby Swanson, a grand slam and a three-run shot. Lakers gave Austin Reaves a four-year max extension worth $185 million.

0: Looks like you just found yourself a gem. 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
1: 7:11 in the morning. I am Staff Sergeant Nicholas Larson, also known as DJ Emerald, and we are having a wonderful, wonderful day here today. We're talking all about some odd news going around the world here today. Some of it's pretty fun. Some of it's a bit of a mix. We're going to be talking all about a quote-unquote dog that was rescued from a Florida canal that didn't turn out to be quite what people thought. We'll also be talking about one skateboarder who broke a record. And dang, he certainly went the distance with this one. We'll also be talking about a giraffe that is now gone missing, and you wouldn't be expected where it might, you may not expect where that may be coming from, where it's gone missing at. So stick around for that and more right here on AFN Kuntzon, The Eagle, serving America's best.

0: love your service dress. Where did you get it?
1: Oh my God. I got it from the Airman's Attic.
0: Where's that at?
1: So Courtney asked me, where's the Airman's Attic? Like, she's never seen it before. She's so delusional. It's in the blanket store building behind the BX, building 1104.
0: Oh, I've seen it before.
1: Yeah, they're open Monday through Thursday, 5:30 to 7:30, and they have so much stuff available to service members for free.
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11: If in the

7:21 in the morning. We're talking all about some odd news going around in the world today. And this time we're reaching out to Texas because apparently some authorities out in Texas are reaching out to the public to ask for some help because there is a giraffe named Gracie who escaped a ranch in Real County. Yep, the Real County Animal Rescue Shelter revealed on their social media that Gracie managed to abscond from the Cedar Hollow Ranch. It was last seen on a game camera west of Leakey in Texas. Yeah, so there's a giraffe wandering about in the wilds of Texas right now. The ranch is offering a $5,000 reward for information leading to Gracie's safe return. Anyone who spots Gracie and is looking for is being asked to contact the ranch owner Vic Jones or the sheriff's office there. I mean, you would think it would be somewhat easy to spot a giraffe running around in Texas, but you know, sometimes they're just going to be able to hide there. Still, just bizarre running around. They have a photo of Gracie in the ranch, and she is towering over most of the scrubland bushes that are around her. It's just odd. Wouldn't think a giraffe going missing in Texas would be a thing, but apparently it is. Coming up in a bit, though, we'll be talking about a skateboarder breaking his own record, and he's got quite a journey to do it on. Stick around for that, and more right here on AFN Kunsan, the Eagle Servant, America's Best.

7:25 in the morning. It is a wonderful 69 degrees outside right now, with a high of 74 degrees this evening. Tonight is going to be a high of 68 degrees and a high of 73 tomorrow, with a low of 68 that night. Your conversion rate is 1,496 U.S. dollars, Korean won to the U.S. dollar.

shining on at night. She will save herself this time. And in fact, tonight, she did confirm. The cold never lasts, my darling. It just teaches the heart how to...

0: time for your AFN Kunsan radio update. I'm Technical Sergeant Pedro Tenoria. On Tuesday, May 26, three workers have lost their lives and three others were injured when an overpass collapsed in the South Korean capital. The overpass was decades old and has been undergoing demolition since August last year. The accident occurred after work was halted when safety concerns brought up that the structure had slightly sunk while the concrete slabs were being cut. Some debris has also fell onto the nearby railway. Korea Railroad Corporation has informed passengers to expect delays on multiple operations involving Seoul Station. In other news, students attending Department of War Education Activity schools will no longer be allowed to keep personal devices on them during the school day. This affects students in the upcoming school year in August 2026. This information was shared through a letter sent to parents and guardians from Dowia principals. The implementation guidance notes that there will be some exceptions. Medical purposes, special education services, and other special accommodations are taken into concern. Students who need to contact home during the school day will be able to do so using a school telephone in a designated location with staff approval. These restrictions reflect the broader push by educators and policymakers who view smartphones as a classroom distraction and a contributor to mental health and behavioral problems. That's it for this edition, but for more Wolfpack news, go to kunsan.af.mil. Be sure to follow AFN Kunsan on Facebook, download the AFN Go mobile app, or tune in to 88.5 FM AFN Kunsan the Eagle and your local AFN television station for the latest updates from Kunsan to across the Pacific. I'm Technical Sergeant Pedro Tenorio, and this has been your AFN Kunsan radio update.
1: 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Serving with rhythm.

7:37 in the morning, and we are talking all about some odd news from around the world. And we have a skateboarder who broke his own record. And what is he doing it? He is traveling from California to Florida in 39 days on a skateboard. Chad Caruso made the journey of more than 3,000 miles from Venice Beach, California to Jacksonville, Florida between May 1st and June 8th, averaging over 72 miles a day. He put it on YouTube that he had previously skated from Venice Beach to, from Venice Beach to Virginia Beach in Virginia in 57 days, 6 hours, and 56 minutes back in 2023. That earned him the Guinness World Record, the fastest crossing of America on the skateboard. This latest trip was actually meant to be both celebrating his own record, celebrating breaking his own record, and celebrating his 10 years of sobriety. Apparently, skateboarding was the thing that kept him out of trouble. He did it his whole life and was obsessed with it. He ended up getting injured and quitting skateboarding. However, he brought back skateboarding into his life, and it turned out all the better for him. His trip raised money for Natural High, an organization that encourages kids to stay active and stay away from drugs and alcohol. So, awesomely, an amazing, amazing job by him going and breaking his own record. Still a month on the road skateboarding the entirety of that time. Whew, that's got to be rough on the body there. Stick around because we'll be talking all about a quote-unquote dog that was rescued from a Florida place and turned out not to be quite what people expected right here on AFN Kunsan, the Eagle, serving America's best.

0: 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Kunsan's resource for updates and developments will spread vital, or should we say viral, announcements directly to you, closures, upcoming events, and essential updates that affect your daily life as a member of the Wolfpack. 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
1: Bro, you still haven't washed the dishes?
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1: Wait, what about the trash?
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1: What do you mean sorry? 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
1: Man, this is actually turning out to be a great football game.
2: Yeah, man. Glad you came out.
1: Oh, no. What's that?
3: I'm a mosquito.
2: Oh, no. Not the horde of mosquitoes that comes out every day after dark.
1: And they're huge. Ah.
2: Don't worry, man. I brought my bug spray.
1: Don't get caught lacking, Kumsan. Wear your bug spray after dark.
4: Your daily mission.

7:52 in the morning. We're talking all about some odd news around the world. And we're talking about some firefighters in Florida who got called out to rescue a dog stranded in a canal. Turns out the person who called it in was a bit wrong. Turns out it was a coyote pup. The Cape Coral Fire Department said on social media that Engine 9 and Rescue Crew 9 were dispatched on Monday at the report of a dog in Britannia Lake Canal. The local resident in a kayak monitored the animal's location and pointed out firefighters who were able to go in and get that canine rescued. When the firefighters entered the water and were able to extract what turned out to be the coyote pup from the space, it was kind of exhausted because it was swimming for quite a while and sadly was unable to be released. The coyote was taken to the East West Veterinary Care Center and will be transferred to the clinic for the rehabilitation of wildlife until it is healthy enough to be released. Still though, it's really nice to see that people are caring out for the animals around them. The woman who called in that rescue attempt was actually presented with the community recognition coins by the firefighters. So really cool there, and giving recognition to the people who are out there looking out for animals. It's about the end of the hour now, so we'll be heading back up to the top of the hour news. But before we do that, I'll give you a sneak peek of what's coming up. We'll be talking all about some of the big Prime Day sales that are going on right now. So stick around for that and more right here on AFN Kunsan the Eagle, serving America's best.

0: criticism that they didn't do enough during the Iran conflict.
1: During a sit-down with President Trump, NATO Secretary General Mark Rutte spelled out NATO commitments during U.S. airstrikes on Iran.
2: When you look at the numbers, 4 to 5,000 U.S. planes taking off from bases in Europe. In the 6 weeks this war took place,
1: Rutte also showed diagrams of increased defense spending by NATO members, describing it as the Trump trillion. President Trump has harshly criticized NATO leaders for not taking part in Iran operations, even while insisting the U.S. did not need the help of allies.
0: Fox says Jared Halpern at the White House, and the White House has formally asked for nearly $88 billion in defense spending, mostly to be used to replenish munitions after the Iran conflict. The Office of Management and Budget sent the request this afternoon. Also this afternoon, the president canceled a planned signing of an affordable housing bill to pressure Senate Republicans into passing the SAVE Act, which requires ID and proof of citizenship to vote. But Senate Democratic leader Chuck Schumer stands firm.
3: The SAVE Act is not going to pass the Senate or the House. We're not going to trade lower costs for housing for taking away our voting rights. That's a trade no one would make.
0: Alabama Republican Senator Tommy Tuberville claims most people back the Save America Act. A powerful earthquake has struck Venezuela, swaying buildings in the capital city of Caracas. The U.S. Geological Survey reported a 7.1 magnitude, with the epicenter about 17 miles west of the community of Morón along the country's Caribbean coast. The USGS says there is a tsunami threat to Puerto Rico and the Virgin Islands, and a magnitude 6.9 earthquake has struck near the east coast of Honshu, Japan. 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
4: 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Heat Wave is where all of that comes together. 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Are you ready?
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6: In Group C play at the World Cup, Brazil's on the board early against Scotland as Vinny Jr. put one in the back of the net in the 7th minute. It's Brazil 1, Scotland 0 in the 12th minute. Again, this is Group C. You can see it from Miami on Fox right now on FS1. Haiti's just gotten on the board against Morocco. Haiti leads by a score of 1-0 as they play in Atlanta on FS1. Earlier today, Switzerland won Group B by topping Canada 2-1. The Canadians finished 2nd. Bosnia-Herzegovina finished 3rd. They beat Qatar and Seattle by a score of 3-1. Day baseball, Cubs took game one of a doubleheader against the Mets, 10-3. Dansby Swanson, a grand slam and a 3-run shot. Marlins over the Rangers, 4-2. Rockies topped the Red Sox, 8-6. The Lakers and Austin Reaves agreed to a 4-year max extension worth $185 million. It's the largest contract for an undrafted player in NBA history.
7: 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Familiar voice.
8: 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AFN.

0: Looks like you just found yourself a gem. 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
1: Thursday, June 25th, 8:09 in the morning. We're having a wonderful morning here today. We're talking all about Prime Day that is going on right now. And there's a couple of interesting deals going on for Prime Day. We'll be covering a couple of those from around the world, including some accessories, some video game stuff, and then some stuff for your computer, because heavens knows that we all need to have a little bit better deals on when it comes to computer stuff, because prices for a lot of things have kind of skyrocketed over the past couple of months/year. So we'll try to keep you updated on all that more in just a moment right here on AFN Kuntzon, The Eagle, serving America's best.

0: what's up, bro? So I just finished my food. Do you have a trash can nearby?
1: You could just throw it on the floor, bro. My room doesn't smell anyway.
0: Make sure to keep up with dorm cleanliness. Even if you don't smell it, we do.
2: Dude, this trip to Busan's about to be awesome.
3: Yeah, man, it's been too long. You got everything you need?
2: Yeah. Wait, I think I forgot my cat card.
3: It's been nice knowing you.
2: What do you mean? I can just go back and get it.
3: No, you're not allowed to.
4: You're not one of us anymore.
5: One of us. One of us. One.
3: Make sure you are practicing CAC security at all times.
6: Here we are at the Bikini Bottom of South Korea.
2: Wow, that new scooter Fred bought is so nice.
7: Yeah, it is, but he shouldn't be riding with headphones in.
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7: Is he lost? Why is he riding towards the flight line? Fred, no!
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2: Hey, Fred, are you okay?
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8:18 in the morning. We're having a wonderful, wonderful day here. Hey ho, we are. We're talking about some Prime Day deals going on because we all know that we could use some savings, especially during these times. And, well, we're talking about some power stuff because Anker has had some good sale prices on some other stuff going on there. They got a couple different chargers. You got some power strips. You got power banks going on there, like 10,000 watt power banks. You got 100 watt charger, 71 stuff all going on. Some of these are ranging anywhere from $15 to $30 off up to $50 off on a best wireless charging station deal. Also best docking station deal, which is about $45 off. Yeah, the Anker's got some pretty decent, this is just my personal opinion as Staff Sergeant Nicholas Larson, they've got some pretty darn good deals if you need to have some reliable chargers. They got a laptop ready charger deal. It's about 140 watt charger going about 33% off, so that's gonna be about $60 for that charger. So not a bad deal there, especially if you need to get your laptop all charged up there. Coming up in a little bit though, we'll be talking all about some other controllers going on in the sales of Prime Day, as well as some sales on SSDs and HHDs if you need those for your computer. So stick around for that and more right here on AFN Coons on the Eagle, serving America's best.

8:23 in the morning, and it is 71 degrees right now here at Gunsan Republic of Korea, with a high of 74 degrees this day. Tonight's going to be a low of 68 degrees. Tomorrow's going to be a high of 73 degrees and a low of 68 degrees. There's currently a 35% chance of rain tomorrow. Your conversion rate is 1,496 Korean won to the U.S. dollar.

It's time for your AFN Kunsan Radio Update. I'm Technical Sergeant Pedro Tenorio. The 23rd Annual USFK Good Neighbor Award Ceremony recognized 33 service members, civilians, and organizations for strengthening its ties between the U.S. and South Korea. Specialist Malcolm Clark earned the top U.S. Individual Award for volunteer efforts with the American Red Cross and the USO. Key projects include organizing environmental cleanups and children's programs. U.S. Army Garrison Daegu's headquarters and headquarters company received the Best Unit Award for volunteer service and its global ASPAN English program, which has reached more than 3,000 students at 124 schools. To learn more about the other winners, please search for AFN Humphrey's coverage of the event. In other news, the Air Force is implementing a fleet-wide operational pause for all T-38 Talon aircraft. This impacts U.S. Air Force units in at least four major commands. This pause allows an ongoing safety board to locate and assess evidence from a May 12, 2026 T-38 mishap involving an aircraft assigned to Columbus Air Base, Mississippi. The duration of the pause remains undetermined pending further engineering analysis and development of the inspection. This operational pause strictly applies to the T-38 Talon fleet. That's it for this edition, but for more Wolfpack news, go to kunsan.af.mil. 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I'm Technical Sergeant Pedro Tenorio, and this has been your AFN Kunsan Radio Update.

8:34 in the morning. We are having a wonderful, wonderful day here today, and we're talking all about some of the deals you may be able to find on Prime Day. And one of the deals that's going on right now is 8-Bit Dough. And they're celebrating a company that isn't even their own. They're actually celebrating the Nintendo 64 with a new controller and a keyboard. It is based, the coloration is basically completely, not really completely the same, but very similar to the Nintendo 64. They have 8-Bit Dough, if you don't know them, is a controller, keyboard company. They make, honestly, very good controllers. I got one of my own for my Switch 2. You're able to program macros on it. You're able to play very well on it. It comes with a couple of different styles. You can get Xbox-style controllers, PlayStation-style controllers, or you can get similar stuff to, say, if you wanted a Nintendo Switch 2 Pro controller. All of them pretty good at very good prices, in my opinion. But 8-Bit Dough is going to be shipping these controllers here on August, at least keyboards, on August 14th, 2026. And they have this, like, electric blue, clear keyboard. It's, if you look at the different controllers for it, so the main keys, they're the electric blue, transparent keyboard. Very, very cool. But, like, the arrow keys are the yellow that you would have for those little, the D-pad for, not D-pad, the arrow keys for the Nintendo 64 controller translate over to the keyboard itself. And you've got, like, the control is the red button, is somewhat red to how you had it for the start. And then pretty much everything else is matching up to how a Nintendo 64 controller would be. Same with the controller that they released, is also that same clear electric blue with LED lighting on it that looks very similar style to the N64 controllers. It's called the Blue Wave Edition of the Ultimate Pad 2 and their PCs keyboards. Honestly, I think they look spectacular. Highly recommend looking them up if you're in the market for an possible upgrade to your controllers. Stick around for more, because we're going to be talking about some more deals coming up here on Prime Day on AFN Kunsan, the Eagle Servant, America's Best.

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2: Hey, man, keep it down. You've got a business to run.
1: Hey, bro, are you cooking in here again?
3: Yeah, bro. It's my famous garlic and enchilada stir fry.
1: You know I can smell the science project from 2 floors up, right?
3: So what, bro? It smells awesome.
1: It smells like you're microwaving a garbage bag full of wet cats in here, bro.
4: You might not think it, but cooking smells, garbage, and even dirty laundry odors can be just as inconsiderate as loud music or a wild party. It's all part of being a good neighbor.
1: Ugh, now what is that smell?
3: That's my Brussels sprout and cottage cheese sour cream pig's feet.
1: I hate you.
5: Hey, dude, check out the picture I took of this puppy out by the fly line. I'm about to post it on Instagram.
6: Hold it, Frankie. There's a jet plane in the background.
5: Oh, I should hashtag it pilot dog. Good point.
6: No, I'm trying to say it's forbidden to post online. It's an OPSEC violation. You could get punished by leadership for giving our adversaries that kind of information on our equipment.
5: What about hashtag top dog?
6: You know what? Just give me your phone.
5: Wait. Before you take my phone, how about pilot pupper?
7: My New Year's resolution is to lift a car.
8: What?
7: And to run 3 miles in 5 minutes.
8: I don't know if you should.
7: And I'm never eating meat again. It is strictly tofu from now on. And with no formal training, I'm going to fight a karate master. Yeah, this is definitely going to be my year, Susie.
8: Frankie.
7: What?
8: Make your goals realistic. Go to the Wolfpack Fitness Center and start a training routine. Don't do too much at the same time.
7: So can I lift the...
8: You can't lift a car.
9: No matter where you're serving in the Pacific.
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You also have some Western Digital elements going on, portable hard drive deals. You got those about $78 off. Another one, $128 off. You need a 1 terabyte portable SSD. You got some ETAC Extreme Portable SSDs going to go about $45 off. You're going to be looking at 512 gigs of storage on that one. You have a 4 terabyte storage SSD going on sale right now. 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Granted, it's still $769, but oof, that's still a very, very pricey amount of memory. But if you need it, you need it. So it's on sale right now if you want to grab those sorts of things. Coming up in a bit, though, we will be taking you on another review of some YouTube channels that are out there that if you want to dip into that world there to watch something while you're chilling on your day's day work, let me know and I'll just give you some good channels to check out here in just a moment. You've been listening to Staff Sergeant Nicholas Larson, also known as DJ Emerald, right here on AFN Coontown The Eagle, serving America's best.